0: 92.5 KGB. It's Stacy, and given all the generations, Gen Z all the way to baby boomers, which I have said boobies on the air when I said it too fast, but Gen Z is the one who's going to see the most movies. You stopped listening to what I was saying, didn't you? Uh-huh. Come back to me. Gen Z goes to see the most movies, according to 2025. And this year, big movies. You got Toy Story 5 and Universal's Minions and Monsters, so they expect Gen Z to be one of the biggest audiences.
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1: Chili Peppers Stadium Arcadium, that double disc you remember from 2006, turned 20 years old last month. It's Stacey with you, and new Evanescence just came out this past weekend, titled Sanctuary. This one's on there. Who will you follow?

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92.5 KGB in Binghamton. iHeartRadio Music Festival artist Weezer. That's happening September 18th, 19th, T-Mobile Arena in Vegas. And a ton of other acts, right? It's where all the genres collide. Muse, Weezer, Goo Goo Dolls are some you may be familiar with. But lots of giveaways for this where you can win your way in the coming weeks.

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1: It's Stacy, and I can't think of anywhere worse than working at an ice cream shop. Indecisive people, and the main customer is kids. 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I can't think of anything worse in life. You would have to pay me $100 an hour. In other words, I do not make $100 an hour as a DJ. But strawberry is the favorite flavor nationwide of ice cream, according to America, followed by chocolate chip and cookie dough in third. Vanilla and chocolate didn't even make the top three.
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0: 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New one from Evanescence, Afterlife, which is on the new record, just came out over the weekend, called Sanctuary.

92.5 KGB. It's Stacy hanging with you. And Endicott's got the amps, the attitude, the asphalt. And we're proud to be your soundtrack from sunrise to last call.

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You're welcome. It's Stacy. Now, Breaking and Benjamin going to be doing a tour a little bit later this summer. Taking along with them the beautiful boys of Chevelle. I've met them. They're beautiful. And star set on a lot of those dates. A lot of, like, shed shows, if you will. So, Something Wicked, new from Breaking Benjamin.

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It's Stacey and the Southern Tier concert here. 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
1: It's Stacy. Thanks for hanging out. So a lot of flags people buy up this time of year. Now, if you ever see a printed ad with American flags, say, get your flags here, and it says not available in Minnesota, it may. Minnesota has a state law requiring that any U.S. flag that's sold within Minnesota has to be manufactured in the United States. So if you see an ad that says not available in Minnesota, you know that the flag being sold is imported.
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1: It's Stacy and Lenny, the coolest dude on the planet. He's quite the fitness icon. You can follow his footsteps and I don't know. Will we ever have his physique? 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I think where he lives has a lot to do with it. And he's got those healthy habits, man. 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I think we can handle all that.

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Now, Rover, back at it tomorrow morning with more insanities. 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
1: It's Stacey. Thanks for hanging out. Super Mario Galaxy movie, which came out earlier this year, has just surpassed $1 billion at the global box office. So the first film of 2026 to achieve

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92.5 KGB, Binghamton's rock station. It's Stacy, and my mantra for the summer is spiders and crickets are more afraid of me than I am of them. I have to say that to myself probably 10 times a day. I'll look at my hardwood floor and think, is that a notch in the hardwood or is that a spider? Memorize my floors. Cacas.

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0: 92.5 KGB in Binghamton. It's Stacy and Gen Z apparently reviving movie going. You still go see movies? I rattle off movie listings to you all the time. Some big ones with Gen Z's audience this summer, though. Toy Story 5, Universal's Minions and Monsters, where Trey Parker is supposed to be one of the voices again. Sony's Spider-Man, Brand New Day, and Marvel's Avengers Doomsday. I expect to see a lot of tickets with those.
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1: It's Stacey and Jack White going to be doing his solo tour at the tail end of this year. A lot of fall dates. I mean, he does White Stripes tunes. He does tunes from The Rock on tours, Dead Weather even. He will not let you down. A really, really good live show.

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Binghamton's 92.5 KGB. It's Stacey. And a couple summers back when Guns N' Roses was touring, they kind of did like a carousel of openers, just rotating city to city. The Pretenders was one of them, and The Warning was on a few dates. Here they are with Kerosene.

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free ride home, weekday afternoons beginning at 5 on 92.5 KGB. It's Stacy and Breaking Benjamin, taking along with them the beautiful boys of Chevelle. Star set on a lot of these dates, too. A nice fall tour. So mid-September through late October. Got that big North American tour.

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0: 92.5 KGB, Binghamton's Rock Station. All right, into your Wednesday morning. Appreciate you stopping in, rocking out. Hi, it's Chad in for Shroom. Sharon Osbourne and Jack still having to defend themselves over the creation of this AI avatar for Ozzy. They debuted it. Or they didn't debut. They talked about it at a tech conference about a month ago. They're going to debut this thing late summer. People keep telling them, oh, this is just a cash grab. You're trying to make money off of your dead husband and dead father. On the latest podcasts of the Osbourne, Sharon and Jack basically slam every single person that's talking bad about them. I'm like, hey, this is our dad. This is our husband. We've got plenty of money. Why is it a cash grab? So they say, just wait and see. This is going to be awesome when you see it debuting later on this summer. Isn't it amazing that people don't even know these guys are talking about how they're trying to cash grab and basically desecrate the life of Ozzy Osbourne? Come on now. 3 Days Grace, Black Label Society coming up next. Hang on.
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Binghamton's Rock Station, 92.5 KGB. Pretty crazy stat. Black Label Society, they broke a record. You know, when you're on like the Billboard top songs in the country, Black Label Society, it took them 20-something years to get to the top 10. They've done it now, but that's a record for how long it's taken. Here's Name and Blood.

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Hey, what's going on? 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

92.5 KGB. Pretty Reckless still out on tour with AC/DC. New album drops from them coming up in about 2 weeks. This is When I Wake Up, the latest. Thanks so much for stopping in, rocking out this morning.

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92.5 KGB. Well, Beartooth certainly been in the news over the last couple of weeks and month or so. They will head to Europe for a big tour in September, then come back to the States in November in Boston. Here's Free. Oh, well.

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0: 92.5 KGB, Binghamton's Rock Station. Thanks so much for stopping in, rocking out, making us part of your night, your morning, whatever you call it about now. This is one of those times where, okay, can I go to sleep, have another beer, or maybe you're at work. Whatever you got going on. Thanks for being here. Hi, Chad, in for Shroom. Are you making plans to spend that $2,500 as we celebrate America's 250th birthday? Yeah, our 250K USA giveaway continues this morning all the way through July 4th. Four times every workday, we're hooking up with your chance at $2,500 to go see some of the sites in the USA. Where have you always wanted to go? On my bucket list, Hawaii, Alaska. Yeah, right? And that's pretty cool, right? Wherever you've always wanted to go. Maybe somewhere you grew up going and you haven't been in years. You can use this $2,500 to get there. Celebrate America at his 250th birthday. Your next chance to get qualified this morning with the Greg Stone. 8 a.m. We'll give you a keyword. You enter it on our website. Answer the phone. If it rings afterwards, you could win that $2,500. 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

Binghamton's Rock Station, 92.5 KGB. Sam Carter from the band Architects says they're always working on new music. They will head out on tour with Korn, their first full European tour in over a decade. That'll leave a little later this year. Here's Broken Mirror.

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92.5 KGB, Binghamton's Rock Station. If you've always wondered yourself, why is there not a live-action Scooby-Doo been released? I mean, they've got a live-action, like, every Disney movie so far. Well, it's happening now. Just announced Monday, Scooby's real, a new one, with a real-life Scooby-Doo dog. Coming to Netflix 2027. It's called Scooby-Doo Origins.

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0: Binghamton's Rock Station, 92.5 KGB. Thanks so much for stopping in, rocking with us. Hi, Chad, in for Shroom this morning. You know, we're doing that USA giveaway, the 250K USA giveaway, celebrating America's 250th birthday. Well, how about going to some of the world's best beaches here in America? The latest edition of the world's 50 best beaches includes a lot of U.S. beaches. Actually, I think this is more than I've ever seen on the list. The top American beach in the world's 50 best is Siesta Beach in Florida. That is just south of the Tampa Bay area. That ranked 7th globally. Other U.S. mentions on the list include beaches in Hawaii and Henderson Beach, Florida. I think that's in the panhandle of Florida. See, use that $2,500 that you could win this morning starting at 8 to catch out some of those really nice beaches. Creed, Breaking Ben, and more next.
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Binghamton's Rock Station, 92.5 KGB. Breaking band announcing, officially announcing. New album is done. We don't have a date on that yet. They are touring in Europe. They will head back to the States with Chevelle. That's going to be a great show, man. Something Wicked rocks now.

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Less falling away from me.

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As 3 Days Grace continues, I think the most grueling tour of any rock band in a long time. I can't remember how many dates they're out. They're in Europe now. They'll be back to you in Canada here soon. Latest for them, don't want to go home tonight. Appreciate you rocking with us.

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92.5 KGB, Binghamton's Rock Station. So we roll through your Wednesday morning. Appreciate you stopping in. Rocking out. Ladies from Ice Nine Kills. McKenna Grace helping out. Oh, he's not hard to look at. Twisting the knife.

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0: Binghamton's Rock Station, 92.5 KGB. Appreciate you stopping in, making us part of your Wednesday morning. Already Wednesday this week. It's flying by. Hi, Chad. In for Shroom. How about Five Finger Death Punch and you anywhere in the country you want to go? Yes, yet another exclusive thing. You can only win from us. You cannot buy something like this. You get the choice of seeing Five Finger Death Punch on their 20th anniversary world tour in whatever city you want to see them in. Mm-hmm. 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

92.5 KGB. Thanks for stopping in and rocking the warning. You know, we've been talking about these ladies. Real high on their sisters out of Mexico. Moved to LA, really blowing up. New album coming from them. It's done. The only one that's going to be released. Daniel United Talent Agency just signed them. Expect some huge things soon. Here's Kerosene. Thanks for stopping.

0: 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Hey, what's going on? It's Chad. Get the inside scoop on your favorite rockers. 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

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All right, this is not a drill. New Sublime does release on Friday morning. 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

Binghamton's Rock Station, 92.5 KGB. Black Label Society really blowing it up with this new track, Name in Blood. They are also blowing up the big festivals in Europe right now, playing with bands like Volbeat in Sweden. It's awesome, man. Isn't that a bucket list trip for you? Definitely is for me. Some cold beers.

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0: 92.5 KGB, Binghamton's Rock Station. Thanks so much for stopping in, Rock, and making us a part of your Wednesday morning. Already Wednesday. Feel like we're doing all right, right? Hope the week's been going great for you so far. Chad in for Shroom. Excited for the iHeartRadio Music Festival. That bad boy's coming up September 18th and 19th in Vegas at the T-Mobile Arena. All thanks to our friends at Capital One. We wrapped up the giveaway yesterday. For now, we're going to get plenty more chance for you to get there on us. But you want to make sure you have tickets, right? This thing sells out in minutes every single year. So later this afternoon, if you've got a Capital One card, you've got the shots at a Capital One cardholder presale, very exclusive to you. See bands like the Goo Goo Dolls, Benson Boone, Snoop Dogg, Weezer, Muse, and more. 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Also get an exclusive pre-show concert by Weezer. Oh, absolutely. Keep it here. We'll give you an update on when that exact time will be a little later this afternoon with your Capital One card. Green Day, Beartooth, and more next.
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Binghamton's Rock Station, 92.5 KGB. Appreciate you stopping in, making us part of your Wednesday morning. Shinedown's new album, 8. Yeah, it's been out, what, 10 days now? How many times have you heard it yet? Maybe 4 all the way through for me. I'm a big Shinedown fan, though. Like Shinedown fan number 1. Safe and sound as we rock your Wednesday morning. Appreciate you stopping in.

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0: 92.5 KGB. Thanks so much for stopping in, Rocket, as we roll through Wednesday morning. It's Chad in for Shroom. Have you put a lot of thought into where you would go in our great country if you won $2,500 as part of our 250K USA giveaway? We are celebrating America's 250th birthday, giving you the shot at $2,500 four times every workday all the way through July 4th. That's a heck of a lot of money, right? $2,500 could be yours 8 a.m. this morning with the Greg Stone. He's got a keyword for you. You enter that when you hear it on our website and answer the phone if it rings afterwards. You could win that $2,500 and go check out a bucket list spot in our country that you've always wanted to go see. Mine, telling you, it would be Alaska. That is number one. I've had an obsession since I was in sixth grade. Wherever you'd like to go could be yours. $2,500. Make sure you're hanging out all day long. Your first chance to win 8 a.m. as we celebrate America. Jimmy Eat World, Five Finger Death Punch, and more next.
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0: 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Five Finger Death Punch new album is done, ready to go. 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

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I feel like we've been talking about new Papa Roach for at least a year now. Jacoby's confirming, yeah, they're writing new stuff, but they're still writing that. 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

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Thanks for stopping in, rocking out. Chad, out of here. Appreciate you stopping in. Shroom, we'll be back tomorrow morning. Leave you in the capable hands, the beautiful voiced Greg Stone next. Your next chance to win $2,500. 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

0: 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Very simple. I'll get to your email here in just a moment. What's going on with your screens over there, Douchey?
1: Got it.
0: You got it? You got
2: that one. One's working.
0: Got it all figured out?
1: No.
2: One's not working.
3: Okay, yeah, this one's not.
0: She said, I got it. Now, it was off. What'd you do to make it come on? Oh, it just turns it on and off. Okay. Let's see here.
1: Ask those guys about the towing.
0: Ask? I don't want to get into that.
3: Oh, I think it needs to be cut into.
0: She goes, they'll never do that. I go, why not? She goes, that residence park there. I go, yeah, but they're in our reserve spot.
3: Get them out. Yeah. I parked in the very last spot today.
0: And the guy that came in behind me, he had to park on the floor above us.
1: Why? What's going on?
0: Because there's no spots, Douchey. There's
1: Who's
0: no spots.
1: Taking?
4: Who knows?
0: Anybody.
4: Not iHeart employees.
0: Yeah.
1: Well, I'm just trying to get it out there so people know what the hell you're talking about. That's all.
0: Well,
1: explain yourself.
0: I wasn't bring it up. You're the one.
1: Well, it's something that should be brought up.
3: It needs to be brought up.
1: You're freaking out about it every day.
4: Every day I am, too. I'm over it. I looked at Charlie yesterday. I go, it's time. It's time we enforce our six spots, sir. Please.
0: Yeah, we might have to because
3: I had to park slight, and it's not illegal, but there's an area that says iHeart vehicles only. And what that means is the work vans and stuff. And that's the only spot that was left down there. It was the very last
0: parking
3: one.
0: Because it's a free-for-all, Charlie.
1: I don't think the vans are in there, are they?
3: Well, I was yelled at once for parking it.
1: Oh,
3: so
1: gotcha.
3: I did not for a very long time. But now it's free-for-all.
4: Nobody, other people's cars have been there
3: you got
4: for
3: people
4: days.
3: From Utah parked in here. I don't know who's
0: people coming. People are abandoning cars in here, too. Like, if you look on when you leave the parking garage, the same cars have been parked there with a penis drawing on the back window for, like, a month.
3: That's
1: just out of dirt. Like, it's so
0: dirty.
1: Yeah,
0: they're just abandoned cars, I think. I mean, I don't know what's going on here, but
1: I've seen.
0: I told this to iHeart a long time ago, and they weren't concerned about it, but that's because they park in the executive garage.
3: Yes.
0: So they don't have this issue. They park in a locked garage underneath the building. So they're not with us common folk.
3: Oh, if Hotchkiss dealt with this one day, he'd have it fixed within an hour.
0: Yeah, I'll talk to him today. Why are you rolling your eyes?
1: Okay.
0: What? What are you rolling your eyes about?
3: It's step one in a process. He's got to talk to somebody.
1: He won't. You won't.
0: Yes, I will.
1: Okay.
0: As long as I don't have to, as long as my stomach doesn't bother me and I have to drive home super fast to take a dump, I'll talk to him.
1: Do you have a tummy ache now?
0: No, but the 2 days ago I did. Mike writes, F you. The storyline that is going on right now made me sign up to RMG Plus. Well, Mike, F you too.
1: What storyline? There's nothing weird going on. Jeez.
0: Matt writes, at the end of yesterday's show, you were discussing celebrity rumors. Richard Gere and the gerbil in the butt. Rod Stewart getting his stomach pumped of semen. Most of these rumors are generally based in some truth. I noticed Rover skipped one of the stories going around for the last 16 years and 3 days. Makes you wonder.
1: What story is that?
0: Well, 16 years and 3 days. What happened 16 years and 3 days ago? Well, now probably 4 days.
1: Nothing I can recall.
0: Gianna was born. And
1: that's when I got it.
0: Celebrity rumor that I'm the father of Gianna. Gordon writes, yo, Rover, I like how Snitzer had to bring race into a train coming through. What is going on with this comment here?
2: Well, when you see the invasion of, people you've never seen in your neighborhood. Yeah.
0: An invasion?
2: Yeah, it's a lot of people. There's thousands of people. That's called an invasion.
0: How about I say, you can tell there's a watermelon festival here. I live in a white neighborhood and it was all black people. Would Snitzer have said that?
2: What an idiot. Where's this guy from? What an idiot. It's the stupidest thing I've ever heard.
0: I love how the real racists are the ones who think they aren't racists.
2: Or says. Who emailed the show. Exactly, yeah. Like you, dumbass.
0: Speaking of racists, this one from Joel, I haven't read it yet. I don't read any of these in advance, but the title is, the subject is, Charlie is a racist bitch.
3: Okay, Snitzer is racist in the first email?
0: Yes. Right.
3: Now it's my turn?
2: Yes. Opposite racist. It
0: seems you're like. Racist, but you're also a bitch. Snitzer isn't a bitch. He's just racist. Oh, okay.
2: I'm an opposite racist.
3: Same guy or different guy?
0: This is a different guy.
3: Oh, okay.
0: He writes, Charlie, how is it every time a black person is on trial and a story on the show, you find a way to make them out to be the innocent party? Even if all the evidence and video clearly shows they're guilty. Were you one of those huge dorks in high school who always wanted to hang out with the brothers to look cool or something? And they just saw you as the enormous, fake, nerdy white kid who tried so hard to act black? You're a bootlicker for the black man, Charlie. Admit it. How about you go down to your county jail and get locked up with a bunch of them, and then we'll get your take on just how cool hanging with the brothers really is.
3: Wow. Got quite an audience.
1: Yes,
3: today.
1: We do. Very.
2: Seriously.
1: Out of
2: have they
1: line.
2: Ever been to a city?
3: So we've got a watermelon festival coming and all the black people are in jail coming. Uh-huh. All right.
0: What's coming up next? NASCAR. Now, there's probably okay. You can get into some racist stuff here in NASCAR, but Josh writes, yo, Charlie, if you guys do end up upgrading your motorhome, you should seriously start planning a trip to upstate New York and camp out at the Bud at the Glen. Watkins Glen is a crazy fun party. It's a road course, not the oval, so there's more partying going on. Your girlfriend would enjoy this one also because there are things to do in that area. It's a fun place for sure. Love you guys, except for Dougie, of course.
3: Cool. I'm not upgrading the RV, though. I like my RV, but appreciate it. But that does sound fun.
0: It's not going to make it, though, to some of these places.
3: It makes it as far as it needs to go.
0: Would you say it was hobbling to Michigan or no?
3: No.
0: No, it was... You, really? Okay.
3: One point where the gas wasn't working, and I think that's because the generator was going hard, and it just lost some gas pressure, uh-huh. It felt like. Low gas pressure. Mm. You need to have high gas pressure.
0: This person says, I'm not a NASCAR person. However, I did go to a Daytona 500. I had alcohol poisoning after the weekend. It's a different breed of people. Oh, that sounds racist.
1: Oh, jeez.
0: You have to bring a television when you go there. That way you can watch the replays of crashes and things you miss. It's really hard to see the whole race from the infield. Every RV has a TV. Love the show.
3: No, wherever I was, there's a huge, there's like a Jumbotron set up mm-hmm. right where I was.
0: And is it showing the like the television broadcast?
3: Close to. I don't know what it's exactly showing, but I mean, it shows the replays for sure.
0: Brian writes, hey guys, yesterday you played the video of the basketball fans brawling in the street. The first 30 seconds of that video is hilarious if you unpack it. One kid falls flat on his face after attempting to throw a punch twice. The white kid in the white t-shirt is funny too. He's trying to attack the big black guy. All I hear is the sound effect of a dog squeaky toy or somebody trying to attack SpongeBob. Which one is he talking about?
1: Then,
0: because I didn't analyze this. Let me see here. Let's see. Knicks fans fighting. Maybe is this it? Where's the guy that falls trying to throw a punch? I don't.
2: Maybe it's
0: that guy. Oh. All right. Oh yes. All right. Now, does he actually do it twice? Does he fall twice? Yeah, look at these guys. And all those cops are just kind of standing around watching this all happen. Man. All right. Well, I don't need to see that. Where was I? Jason sent an email The subject line is the hypocrisy. Now, why he would write that and not the hypocrisy is beyond me. But he says, Doogie and Snitzer are all for my body, my choice when it comes to women getting abortions. But
2: who said this?
1: That's what I was wondering.
2: Where did they get this stuff from?
1: Well, wait.
0: I think in the past you guys have said that.
2: I've never been pro-abortion, but that's fine.
0: But are you pro-choice? You don't have to be pro-abortion to be pro-choice.
2: That's a fine line. I don't know.
0: So you're a man who wants to dictate to a woman what they can do with it. No. Okay. So it is her body, her choice.
2: It's not a black and white thing. You think it's
0: bringing
2: black
0: race
2: and white.
0: Into it again. Jeez.
2: Oh, my God. You set up.
0: This guy.
1: Wow. Wrong. Words to use.
2: I don't care about what you guys think.
0: When it comes to a baby with Down syndrome, all of a sudden, it's a huge problem. No thanks, Doogie. You don't get to flip sides whenever you want when it comes to abortion. You can't preach how women can get abortions no matter what.
3: Flip sides whenever you want.
0: And now decide to be outraged when the baby has Down syndrome. Doogie needs to get a grip on life. She's unhinged.
2: No, Charlie, once you have an opinion, that is yours forever.
3: You can't learn anything.
2: Never.
3: You change your opinion.
2: You never
3: ever.
2: Learn.
0: Nope. You look like a pussy.
3: And just to remind everybody, this is what Doogie is. I have this clip. Yeah.
1: I'm pro-life. You've got the right to choose. Of course I am.
2: See? It can be either or.
0: I'm pro-life. You've got the right to choose. Dan writes.
1: I've grown since then.
0: Oh, yeah? Dan writes, yeah, we're over. You talk about how these low-vibe morons putting their personal lives... You talk about the low vibe morons putting their personal lives on YouTube, and they had a test result that is 70% rate of being right, which led these morons to aborting a 4-month pregnancy. So you do believe in the death penalty then? I don't even know what that means exactly, but I feel bad for that couple. Now, boy, they really did. I mean, I guess this is what people do. They post all this stuff. But, I mean, the poor woman, the wife, she's, like, sobbing in there. And I'm just like, I know that if my wife, I can promise you there's nothing that my wife would be like, you know what, there's so many other people going through this. Let's post this to share our journey. If I had video of her sobbing uncontrollably after receiving some sort of bad news like that. She'd go, yeah, I don't want that posted.
1: The only person,
0: I wouldn't want to post it.
1: No, the only person that I could imagine posting that amongst us, crying.
0: Mm-hmm. Crying.
1: And like sharing that kind of stuff.
0: Who do you think?
4: Is who?
1: Any guesses?
0: Oh, yeah, Crystal.
1: In a
0: God.
1: Garage.
0: Remember those divorce videos?
4: I didn't post those. Those were for my own personal. I shared it with you guys.
0: We posted them? Oh,
4: I shared it with you guys, but I never posted those. But I would play music, sadly, looking at the beach, you know, and have a sad song playing in the background.
0: Have, like, baby toys and stuff.
4: Some memes.
1: Like a baby toy floating away.
0: An empty bassinet there in the shot. Yeah.
1: She would be dead.
4: Down the river.
1: Yeah.
4: Yeah.
1: baby doll.
0: Michael writes, first off, I have to say hello to my beloved, gorgeous Crystal. She's the first lady of Rover's Morning Glory commercials. Then yesterday she said she hates to wear bras. I can just imagine those creamy milkers out in the wild. Secondly, regarding Jeffrey's NASCAR, every car has a number on it. Is it possible we could have the number to put on the...
1: I think the number 2 to put on the... He says rough...
0: Oh, it's supposed to be maybe like voice to text. The number T-O, but I think he means 2, like the
1: Correct.
0: Number 2. To put on the rough of his car, maybe roof of his car.
1: Oh, okay. Uh-huh. I'm like, is there a part of the car called rough? I didn't think so, but.
0: Okay, yeah, that way we talked about that. Maybe putting number 2 on there. The Deuce.
1: Correct.
0: That's your NASCAR nickname, Jeffrey.
3: Yikes.
0: RJ writes, Rover, how long before Jeffrey's son does something off the wall again and there will be no consequences for it? Let's go over recent events. He picked up and went to Texas to visit a guy he met on the internet. He stole a piano out of a home. He has broken into apartments to do dance videos. And he stole Jeffrey's car and decided to do demolition derby with it. My belief is his son will curb how much he posts videos. We won't find out something until it becomes known for an arrest record. That's possible. I mean, and you're only, RJ, you're only scratching the surface here. The number of times Jeffrey's windshield has been kicked in, or, I mean, countless other TV smashed, phone smashed with a hammer. There's a lot of stuff, right?
5: Yeah.
0: Jennifer writes, Yo, Rover, I re-listened to the portion of Jeffrey explaining the cops getting involved with Tomas again. And if you listen to how he talks, you guys have really dug yourself into a grave here. It's the equivalent of what Dougie is going through with her dementia mother. And I hate to say that, but I feel sorry for Dougie's hardship. But for the way Jeffrey told you about the cops contacting Mary Elizabeth and then going to Tomas at his little gathering, in reality, it's probably 1 hour out of the entire day. Let's be real. Jeffrey acted like the police did the job he as a father was supposed to do his entire 18 years. This kid's now 23 years old, yet now he is an adult man committing felonies. The way Jeffrey talked about the cops talking to his grown son, it's almost like he was proud of their parenting job for his son. Mary Elizabeth and Jeffrey are not able to take care of kids. You all need to cut them off. You are not equipped to do this. It's very clear. It's insane. And the world sees this. Well, what are we supposed to do? When you say cut Jeffrey off, what right. do we stop paying him, send him home? I don't know. Joanne writes, Yo, Rover. What the hell happened to Jeffrey's wife? She went from watching her kids sleep to making sure he was still breathing to not noticing him stealing the keys and driving the car around. That is a great question. I thought she was, as you would say, a helicopter parent.
5: Yeah, I mean, we just thought she just may have believed that he was just going out to the car to get something out of the car, you know. And then just, you know, just get someone out of the car. That was it.
0: She said that.
5: That's what she told me. Because I said, you know about Tomas here and with the car? And he said, believe that, you know, he was just getting something out of the car. He was needing my keys, unlocked the car to get something out and lock it back up and come back up.
0: So she saw him get the keys.
5: She had the key. Yeah, she saw him with the keys in her hand, but not knowing what the purpose was. She always believed, because sometimes I will give him the benefit of doubt. He will actually, you know, go down. If he left something in the car, like a phone charger, I'd let him take the keys. He would go down to the car, get it, come right back upstairs.
0: Mm-hmm. Okay.
5: The other thing is, RJ, I'm doing the best that I can. I think I've told you guys before, I'm not perfect, but I'm trying the best that I can. So he needs to, you know.
1: Do you honestly, and I'm not trying to be a dick, do you honestly, in your heart, think that you are really, really trying to do doing the most that you can with your family, with your son, regarding conversations, stipulations, rules, consequences? Do you really trying to help your son? Do you really honestly?
5: Yeah, I honestly believe I'm trying to do it. Sometimes I'm like I said. I mean, you got to remember my. But way back when they were little, my mother-in-law had a lot of, interloped a lot with that learning curve, you know, mm-hmm. to be a parent and everything like that. And my wife and I have addressed this. Mm-hmm. Now, I received an email from somebody that called into the aftermath, and I sent it to my son. It's about him trying to get that landscaping job.
0: Mm-hmm.
5: And I sent it to him. I broached the subject with him. And I said, look, Tomas, this is a perfect opportunity for you. If you really want to do it, let me know so that I can get the ball rolling on this. Because I'm not going to waste my time, their time, and the show's time in this
0: mm-hmm.
5: regard.
0: Mm-hmm. And?
5: He seems like he has an interest in it.
0: Okay.
5: And I said, I have to know
0: it's
5: now.
0: Hot
5: so
0: out
5: I,
0: there. It's hot.
5: We were fixing one of the a section of the perimeter fence at my fence company, mm-hmm. and we're putting slats in it.
0: Mm-hmm.
5: So I was out doing that all day yesterday.
0: Ah, right.
5: You wouldn't believe it, brother. It was a scorcher out. It's going to be a scorcher today from what I've heard.
0: Jason writes, Rover, if you get Jeffrey the car, even though he doesn't deserve it, I have an idea. Please use the wandering dildo that shows up everywhere in the studio as his car antenna.
1: Where is that?
5: Modern cars don't have antennas anymore, Rover. So, like, nice try, dude.
1: Oh, this is an original car. This isn't modern. This is going to be one of a kind.
0: I'm going to get the last model with an antenna.
1: I love that.
0: They all have antennas, but they're like weird looking.
5: No, the modern cars have they're actually built into the windshield. They don't have the telescoping antennas like they had back in the 70s.
0: Mine has a roof.
2: Yeah, mine has a tiny.
0: They're like a little shark fin one.
5: Oh, that's for the Bluetooth.
0: No.
2: Oh, that's for the radio.
0: It's for the radio.
5: Yeah, it's for the radio. Or,
0: yeah, and satellite radio.
1: Does mine?
0: Does of course.
1: I don't know if I've seen
5: all the new cars have that feature, Dougie.
0: On the roof.
5: On the roof of the car.
2: Looks like a shark went fin. From all my of them Malibu don't have them to feature. All of them have them.
1: Yes.
2: Which one is it?
1: Flip-flopping.
0: They all have that, right?
1: I have to look. I don't know where mine is.
5: Wow, it's heavy. And you've had that car for how long?
1: 4 years.
5: Yikes.
0: Ron writes, Mary Elizabeth has a dedicated ambulance. Tomas has a dedicated police detail. Jeffrey has a dedicated auto mechanic. This family.
1: They are set.
0: Yeah, that is. They do have all of those things, essentially. All right. I do have to take a quick break. Our number is 866-YO-ROVER, 866-967-6837. We will be right back. Hang on.
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0: What's happening? It is Wednesday, June 10th, 2026. Good morning. It's Rover's Morning Glory. I'm Rover. Doogie is here.
1: Good morning, sir.
0: Charlie is here.
2: Hi.
0: Spencer is here.
3: Amen.
0: Crystal is here.
4: Hello.
0: And Mr. Jeffrey Allen, The Rock, is in the far box.
2: Well, Rogue for the record, but yo.
0: Yo, you're with us as well. 866-YO-ROVER is the number. 866-

0: Mertztown, Pennsylvania. You're on Rover's Morning Glory. Good morning, will you?
1: Hi, Rover. I've been a long-time listener, quite a few years now. I've called in a few times. First, let me say I am a fan of Jeffries.
0: Yes.
1: However, I see a pattern here because I've listened to the different times that Jeffries got himself in a bind with something, whether it be a car or the whole refrigerator deal, and he doesn't normally take accountability for what happens because he knows you guys are probably going to bail him out. So
0: we're enablers, is what you're saying.
1: No. What I'm saying is it's probably difficult for him to hold his son accountable because he figures if he gets in bad enough trouble, somebody's going to bail him out.
0: Yes, we'll get Zuckerman to defend him.
1: You see what I'm saying?
0: Yes, I do see what you're saying.
1: It's like a circle.
0: Jeffrey, how do you respond to this?
2: I don't know how to respond to that. I mean, what do you want me to do? Just whip his ass with a belt? I mean, I could do that. But
0: might
2: then
0: do
2: I'll
0: some
2: be...
0: good. Might actually work.
2: Yeah, but then I'll get thrown in jail for assault, too. So, you know, I mean, if he was a, yeah, if he was a kid, yeah.
0: Not
2: I
0: when
2: mean,
0: you like, explain my... to him, you go, he stole my car. The cops will be like, oh, okay, I understand now.
2: That would be my first inclination, but my wife didn't believe in that. But what if I ever did something like that? My dad would have tore me a new a-hole and then whipped my ass and probably kicked me out of the house.
3: So your wife doesn't believe that he took the car?
2: No. She, she doesn't believe in spanking.
0: Yeah.
3: Oh, okay.
2: You got to remember, Douchey, when I was girl, because you and I are the same age, and we had, and I had a dad that if I did something really, really egregious and my dad like really got really pissed off to high having to kick back, my dad would have literally took a belt to my ass, and he's done that on one or two occasions.
3: Never... smacked and go back
2: my
3: to the
2: mother
3: caller.
2: Would
3: problem
2: not be
3: is, go back to her
0: yes Leah
1: the problem is Tomas is an adult now,
3: yeah,
1: so when that time comes that he does have to pay consequences for one of his actions, it's not going to be juvenile consequences. He's going to jail.
0: Yeah, no, she's right. And you know, because I was a kid, and when you're a kid, you do stupid stuff, and you learn.
1: You do.
0: You know, I got arrested a few times as a kid. You know, as a, but they that doesn't. When you're 14, you get arrested. It doesn't follow you forever like it might when you're an adult. And then you go in for a job. He wants to get a job, and then they go, "Do you have a criminal record?" And he's like, "Well, I had to, you know, I stole a car, smashed it into things, and then I stole a home invasion, baby grand piano theft." I mean, there's. You don't want any of these things to actually follow you around. So, Leah, thank you. I appreciate it.
3: Gianna applied for a job online. And, you know, she did it, but I was there to just kind of...
0: supervise.
3: She had to make a resume through, like, all that kind of stuff.
0: What do you put on a resume when you're 16? There's nothing to put on there.
3: No, that she's... You talk it through, you're like, okay, what do you put? Because you don't have a job, but she has worked at the donut company. So she has experience working with the public and doing sales and working with money. She is part of a dance team. She's part of a state championship. Kind of like all that stuff she put on it.
4: What 16-year-old job needs a resume?
0: What is she?
3: You have to have a resume to submit for a job.
4: No, you don't.
3: Yeah.
4: The application.
3: Well, they,
0: so like at McDonald's, I need a resume?
3: They want to see what kind of experience you have.
0: You have none. Zero.
3: I just
0: here's
3: said
0: a blank
3: she,
0: piece of paper.
3: I just said she shows that she works hard. She's
5: what kind of job is it?
0: Yeah,
3: champion?
0: What is what kind of
3: not
0: yeah.
3: Say.
4: It's not an application job. It's a resume job.
3: It's a job that is asking if you have any experience with anything. So she does have experience with working with people.
0: Well, what kind of job is
5: yeah,
0: it?
5: Just,
0: don't tell us where. Just what kind of job is it?
3: Working with kids.
0: Working with kids. So like
5: a babysitter?
0: Babysitter, no. Camp counselor, I don't know.
5: Again, you don't have to say the place.
3: Working with kids, maybe in a camp kind of environment, we'll say. So
0: whatever that means. All right.
3: Well, just saying that I was there to kind of hover and let her do it. I don't think
0: she should lie on
3: ever...
0: a resume like I did. That's how I got into radio. I lied on my resume
3: She's
0: so that I worked
3: 16.
0: At all these different places and I didn't. Yeah, that's when I got this. About when I started lying on resumes.
6: I bet you can't do that anymore.
0: No, it's too easy to check. It's really easy to check, I think.
6: I keep reading how hard it is to get a job because AI just auto looks at your resume and they just
0: delete you.
6: Cut you.
0: Yeah.
6: Without a person ever looking at you.
0: Yeah, I've heard of stories where they actually, if you do make it through to the interview process, it's not even a person interviewing. It's literally AI.
6: Oh, still.
0: You turn on your webcam and you're talking to an AI agent.
3: But that's what I'm saying is Jeffrey has to kind of be there and guide his son to get a job.
0: Yeah, because you remember Jeffrey and his resume that he put together when he started working on this show. It was a handwritten on a piece of yellow legal paper.
3: Also, going back to something he said.
0: Literally, handwritten.
3: I wish I had that still. I don't know where that is. Going back to something you said earlier that I can't get out of my brain is that his mother-in-law was there to kind of guide them and take over, and she pretty much did everything for them, mm-hmm. for him and his wife with the kids. He does have someone in his life that can guide him. He has a representative that will assist him and guide him. Jeffrey, the family does. Oh. So as well as his son. His son has somebody, mm-hmm. too, and they're just not utilizing
0: all the resources available. All right. Well, we're going to keep... He's turned over. I can tell. He's turned over a new leaf. Yeah, turned the corner. I can tell. I'm looking into his eyes right now.
2: Because I made him aware that after the police had spoke to him, I made him very, very aware that you're not a kid anymore. And if something like this happens again, you're going to face adult consequences and you'll likely wind up in jail. You'll likely wind up with a felony record and you'll likely won't be able to get a job. And I don't think you want that. And he really said, and he finally, I'm hoping it sunk in with him.
0: Jeffrey's busted ride writes, funny, Doogie said last week, Gia already has a job that some people got her babysitting or something.
3: Yeah. So that's, I think, Monday and Friday, mm-hmm. is she's going to help babysit, and then she wants another job.
0: Who does she babysit?
3: It's a dance family's kids.
0: And how old are those kids?
3: 12, 10, 7.
0: How long do you need a babysitter for if you have a 12-year-old there? And it's like a serious question. With 14, if the oldest one is 14, you don't need a babysitter anymore, do you?
3: Not 14, but
0: 12, you do need a babysitter.
3: It's everyone's preference, I guess.
0: Okay. Let me see here. Lee, you're on Rover's Morning Glory. Good morning, Lee.
7: Hi, how are you guys?
0: Hey, what's happening?
7: So, I don't want to compare, but the similarity is kind of something I wanted to call in yesterday. I feel like this is like the Shirilla case. I don't want to compare, but the similarities of, well, I know my son does this. What am I supposed to do? And it kind of scares me for Jeffrey's son because I don't want to see him be in a situation where this could...
0: Or they make a Netflix documentary about him. Right. Yeah.
7: Well, you know, this is how things happen in life.
0: Yeah.
7: And if we don't expect with children, you only get what you expect. And if you expect nothing, you get nothing.
0: Speaking of that Shirilla story, this is the Netflix documentary. Thank you, Lee. The Netflix documentary, The Crash. It happened here. And a young girl, I think she was 17 at the time. She claims she has no recollection of this, must have passed out or something, but...
3: Not buying it.
0: She drove her car 100 miles per hour into a brick wall of a building without braking or anything, just straight into it, killing her boyfriend, passenger, and another guy that was in the backseat. She actually survived the accident, and they say that she did it on purpose. They sentenced her to, I don't know what her sentence is, 15 years to life or something, I don't know. But I now constantly get served these. I mean, every article that I read is or that I see. You go to the New York Post, they got a new Shirilla article every day. A new one. And there's actually nothing in there. Like, they're like, oh, we sent someone to retrace where she drove. Okay. Yeah, you can do that on Google Street Maps. Like, what do you need to send somebody there for? Anyway, so You know, that Netflix documentary, I was thinking about this. These Netflix documentaries aren't doing a great job because...
3: They aren't.
0: I mean, I know it was very popular, but I don't think they dive into stuff enough. It's kind of like documentaries for stupid people.
6: Too long.
3: Yeah, that is true.
0: Yeah, well, it's too long, but they fill it with all fluff. Like,
6: okay.
0: How do they leave out that secret language that the kid was, that she was talking with her mom? Why would you not put that in the documentary?
3: The code?
0: Yes. I think I have an example of that. Let me see here.
3: I don't remember that part.
0: Well, it's not in the documentary. That's why you don't remember it. That's what I just said. Man.
4: Oh, boy.
0: No wonder. I just said these are documentaries for stupid people, and Dushy is a prime example of that.
6: And then said, how do you leave this part out? And then Dushy goes, I don't remember that part being in there.
3: Yeah. I just want to make sure the audience knows what you're talking about.
0: So I have some audio of that chick in jail. And she is, well, let's see here. Jail call. I'm just looking at this. Let me see what I have available.
6: Well, hold on. I'll tell you which one, because one has both things you're looking for. What's the date on it?
0: 6-2. So
6: Mackenzie Shirilla complains that she's bored. Play that one.
0: All right.
6: And this starts off, she's just complaining that she's bored.
0: So this is a jail phone call. And they have audio of her in the hospital from a body cam. I think she was in the hospital. And then she starts speaking this weird language. She's like, can I talk to my mom? And they're like, yeah. And then she starts speaking this made-up language. Somehow they're able to decipher, like they can understand each other with this made-up language. And that's part of this one. This is a phone call from jail. Listen to this.
8: Oh, my God. I know, but
9: how am I going to make this one book stretch?
6: She's mad because she only has one book right now.
8: I've read it a couple times.
9: I'm not reading the same book over and over and over and over again.
0: Better get used to it because you're going to be in this prison for a long time.
8: I don't know, Kenzie. I don't know. This super, super sucks. They should have when you come, they should be able to give you like a welcome, not a welcome thing, but like...
0: Welcome to prison. Here's your welcome gift.
3: Yeah, you murdered two people. Here you go.
6: That's what
3: Enjoy.
6: She's literally saying, like a welcome basket. Like, hey.
3: What an idiot.
2: I welcome her the way they bombed Gunton in the Shawshank Redemption. Welcome the new inmate to the prison.
0: What was that?
2: He goes, in the one scene where they first walked into the prison, Bob Gunton plays Warden Norton, and he goes, I don't know if I can remember the line that he uses, but he says that he goes, this is Mr. Hadley, captain of the guards. I'm Mr. Norton, warden. You are convicted felons. That's why he sent you to me. And he goes, believe in two things. No blasphemy. I will not let anyone take the Lord's name in vain in my prison. The rest you'll learn along the way. Put your trust in the Lord. Your ass belongs to me. Mm-hmm. Welcome to Shawshank.
3: Sure
0: okay.
3: That.
0: All right. Well, anyways, get back
2: to this. But he's just trying to say, hey, you're in prison now. You're under my rules.
0: Yeah.
2: Okay. So that's, and this Mackenzie Shirilla chick, I mean, she's got to find something to do. You're left to your own devices. I've never been incarcerated before, but I've worked in a jail. I kind of, I see what the inmates do. Mm-hmm. A lot of them, you know, they click up, they play cards, mm-hmm. Some read, some sleep.
0: Click up, what does that mean?
2: They form groups.
0: Oh.
2: When you hear that term, when you say like female inmates or male inmates, you know, when you hear the phrase click up, that means they're going to form groups.
0: Okay. Well, anyways, getting back to this audio. I don't know how they leave this part out of the documentary. Honestly.
3: I didn't hear any clip. Like,
0: I know you didn't because it wasn't in the documentary for the third time.
3: I've just listened to it. I didn't hear what was so weird about that.
6: It's not
0: it. We haven't gotten to it yet.
6: Somebody started giving us the entire plot.
0: It's Shawshank Redemption.
6: And somehow it's longer than the
0: actual film. Page by page of the script. Yeah. Actually, a page by page of the script, but if you jumbled up all the words.
6: Yes. I wish I didn't know that language that he was just speaking.
2: Funny, but what she's trying...
6: No, you can't do it again. No.
2: What this chick is trying to say is
3: she
2: doesn't get the reality that she's in prison.
3: You're good.
0: Let's get her to talk.
2: She doesn't get that picture yet.
8: You're new. It's going to take a week to get your commissary. Here's some

0: We need to just figure out this iPad like ASAP. Like, I'm so for real.
1: And my visitation is still pending for my video visits. And there's no, they just said they'll contact me when I'm approved. So.
0: And get all my friends to make them too.
1: I did. I sent it to everybody. So,
0: I'm annoyed.
1: Yeah, this is gonna suck until you get your shit.
0: Like, it's only 3:30. How is it only 3:30? For real.
1: I
0: did not even know it was only 3:30. I thought it was like 5.
2: You know what? It's good. She's like, she's I thought it was 5. It's only 3:30. You're going to start talking about that for years. It's only 2026. I thought it was 2030.
3: Does this sound like what it's like to raise a daughter, Douchey? Just she's bored?
4: No.
3: She's in jail?
4: No.
3: Just complaining? No.
4: No. And not at all.
2: Well,
4: me.
2: We haven't gotten to the secret language yet. Because Douchey's going to ask, what language?
4: I know. I'm really trying to concentrate to listen. Hear the secret
3: code. You'll hear it. You're going to go, wow.
4: Okay.
1: Can you get a job?
0: No, because I have the charges that I have, so they don't let people with charges like me get jobs. Well, that's what I'm told.
1: Hmm.
0: I haven't asked the staff yet, though.
1: Ask the staff if there's something
0: you
1: can do.
0: But I probably can't get a job because I'm on the 7th floor. That's probably, they probably are not going to let me get a job.
1: They should let you sweep and mop or do something. Just ask, is there a job I can do or something to help? Yeah.
0: Nizo, Bizikido, Ziza, Ziza, Kizir, Ziza, Bizich. He's ID, don't lose like either.
1: Oh, well, then wait until
0: he's ID, ask either. It's the one from earlier. I was like, he's on me, that's Lizong, either, either me, that, either me, that, resume. Either, she's like, he's a weasel, be the, either, she's or Lizzie, be the, she's a weasel, she's a geezing, either, he's a, like, me, that, he's a, he's ask. Geezer, he's a, he's a, he's a, he's a, he's a, he's a, he's a, he's a, he's a, he's a, he's a, he's a, he's a, he's a,
1: he's
0: a, Yeah, I'm so irritated. Like, I just need a book. Like,
1: so anything. Anything.
2: Can you, I mean, did you hear that?
4: That's like,
2: his mother understands that.
5: It's like Pig Latin, a version of that.
2: Well, they apparently they've decoded this, and she puts E's in between the first and last syllable. How you could do that quickly,
4: Wait, what? Wait,
3: first and last syllable.
2: Right, so your name is Charlie, so you'd be cheesy.
4: I like that.
3: I understand E's. You put it...
2: E-Z-E. Or E-E-Z.
3: Wait.
2: You take out the middle of the word and replace it with E's.
3: Oh. E's.
2: Right.
3: I thought you meant the letter E and
2: no.
3: You were saying multiple. Okay.
2: No, E's. Cheesy.
3: Cheesy.
2: Cheesy.
3: So you'd be Reezy?
4: Yeah.
3: Reezer.
2: Reezy.
3: Reezer.
2: Reezer.
4: What would I be?
2: Cheesy Reezer. You'd be Deezy. Crystal would be Kiesel.
3: Then how would you know what anybody's saying? Because I'm trying to decode. If you gave me a sentence like this, this would take me hours.
2: No, it wouldn't, because you've seen those. You've seen the things where they can take out, like, as long as you have the first and last letter of a word, they can jumble up the internal letters of the word, and your brain still reads it perfectly. You've seen that, right?
3: Okay, well, then play it again.
2: Well, she's doing it so fast, I don't think you're going to be able to decode this.
1: Oh, well, then wait until...
0: Either. It's the one from earlier. I was like, he's on me, that's Lizong, either me, that, resume. Either, she's like, he's a weasel, be the, either, she's a Lizzie, be the, she's a weasel, she's a geezing, either, he's a, like, me, that, either,
3: no, it's
0: not. Either, he's a weasel, he's a weasel, he's a weasel, he's a weasel.
2: And the mother understands
4: this. Maybe she doesn't. She's just like... You know,
2: no, because
6: she doesn't actually answer back.
4: She doesn't.
2: No, you want to hear another one? Here, listen.
4: Yeah.
1: Oh, God.
0: Oh, my God, is right. Yes.
1: Oh, great. Don't forget. But you said, can I say it out? Can I say it in return just to make sure?
0: Oh, yeah.
1: I can talk. Ray, you're saying rape?
0: Mm-hmm. Yeah.
1: So don't forget, that might not be what really happened. She's being accused of that.
0: You know, she's...
2: Right.
4: She does understand.
1: Because those are people
4: saying.
2: I know.
4: That's
5: wild. This is like, do you remember that show? I don't know if anybody remembers this show. Zoom?
2: Zoom? No, I don't
5: know. It was on PBS or so. It was a kid's show.
3: It was kind of a zoo?
5: Ubby Dubby? Mm. No, it's a language they made up on that show. I don't know if I was the right. I didn't watch it, but I remember hearing about it.
2: How do you leave this out of the Netflix documentary? Just curious.
5: It's the same thing as Ubby Dubby.
2: How does Nezix leave this out? Okay. This is crazy.
3: Okay, so
2: crazy.
3: Yeah, again, I don't understand how you could know unless you have to say the first couple words first. Then I would know what you're saying. But if you did just that language, there's no context to go off of what letters you're using. What's next?
4: Right.
2: They got it. They you just heard right there. They understand it.
3: I don't buy that. Mom knows. She just knows.
2: She's pretending.
3: She has to let her daughter just talk.
4: No, she was asking questions and telling her, just remember that. So somehow there was the word rape and all that. Did you hear that? No, but the mom did.
2: Reese.
4: What?
2: It was a vicious Reese.
5: No, I think you don't replace. I think you add.
4: Rape and
2: ease.
5: Rezape. I don't think it's a.
3: Oh, it's almost like shizzle instead of any. Yeah, you just throw
5: you
3: that
5: put
3: in
5: an
3: the middle.
5: Ease in there.
3: Rezape. Okay.
5: You don't replace.
2: No, I think you're replacing.
5: I don't think so.
2: You want to hear it?
4: I think Snitzer's right.
1: Forget. But you said, can I say it out? Can I say it in return?
2: Hold on.
0: He's a
2: Oh, that's definitely replacing. There's too many easels.
4: There's a lot of easels. Yeah.
2: I mean, this is totally. It's just, how do you leave that out of the documentary? Everybody is talking about that. Why would you leave that out?
3: Well, is that not? Are they doing this language speaking now, and they weren't doing it when the?
2: No, they did it. These were all available. These jail calls.
3: Oh, okay.
4: What about the other documentaries?
2: They have it in the body cams. The cop goes to the hospital, and she's laying up in the hospital bed, and this Mackenzie Shirilla chick goes, "Can I talk to my mom real fast?" And they go, "Sure." And then she's easy, easy, easy, easy, easy, and then they immediately go, can you just take my license for 10 months? I believe they deciphered it to say something like, can we just tell him I had a seizure or something?
4: Or the POTS thing?
2: Well, same thing, yeah. Huh. So.
4: Are the other documentaries covering this? Because I know there's a couple of other things out there.
2: I think they did. Oh, okay. I just don't know how the Netflix one leaves that out. That's what I'm saying. I watched a Netflix. What did I watch a Netflix documentary on, the most recent one? See, they're so disposable. I just watched one a couple days ago, and I couldn't even tell you what the hell it was. Oh, the Michael Jackson one. A little bit interesting, but no huge revelations in there by any stretch of the imagination. We kind of already saw all this stuff before. If you're young, maybe you don't know all that, but they're just kind of on the surface, I think. They don't really make you think a whole lot, I would say, these Netflix documentaries. I've got to take a break. Our number is 866-YO-ROVER, 866-967-6837. Mary in St. Louis claims that most kids have a secret language.
3: Well, yeah, Pig Latin.
4: I am around a lot of kids.
2: I don't know any Pig Latin.
3: And you could, it's the same thing. I just don't remember exactly how it works, but when I was younger, you could speak it. It was, you take, get rid of the first letter, and then you add it to the end, and then add A to the end. So your name would be Overray.
4: I don't
2: hear. And you think you can decipher that better than you can really?
3: Yeah, it's really not that hard once you do it for 5-10 minutes.
2: All right, let me take a quick break. Doogie, you have the shizzy coming up. What's on the way?
4: Machine Gun Kelly says his skin was sick and made him sick. I'll tell you what he meant and why this happened next.
2: We'll be right back. Hang on.
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0: Mars just happens to have crapped his sweatpants while riding a scooter. Top that, Howard Stern. It's Rover's Morning Glory.
1: Shizzy is coming up in just a few minutes. What do you have on the way, Doogie?
2: Machine Gun Kelly in the news because he got really sick. What made him sick on his body? I'll tell you coming up next.
1: We'll get to that in just a moment. Dave, you're on Rover's Morning Glory. Good morning, Dave.
3: Hey, morning, Rover.
1: Hey, what's happening?
3: Hey, I know you keep saying the NASCAR rap for Jeffrey's car, and I really do believe you probably will get him a car. But are we really going with, like, you're not going with the NASCAR theme, because I don't know if you've really thought about it, because I was thinking even a huge Rover radio, but after this week's, and the end of last week's La Rock incidences, I mean, I do believe Jeffrey where he says that Mary Elizabeth just she likes you people as people. She just doesn't like your show's content. So, like, can't we just get big pictures, especially your picture of your face, a graphic right on the passenger side door? So every time she opens that door, or even any of Jeffrey isms, you know, like those things were borderline spectacular. You know,
1: well, instead of images of us, she does like us as people, but not the show. She likes us more as dogs. So I'm thinking we could have an image of Charlie as a... What kind of dog is Charlie?
4: Thinking an Irish Setter.
1: Irish Setter. And what kind of dog am I?
4: Labrador Retriever.
1: Labrador Retriever, yep. So, like, my face on a Labrador Retriever. There's also endless things.
4: What I'm trying to tell Davey Tree here is that my wife's entitled to her opinions and what she does and doesn't like. It's freedom of speech, dude.
2: He didn't say anything wrong about that. He didn't say anything bad.
4: I'm just saying, you know, it's just people, some people just say, just like me. I'm entitled to my opinions. You guys are entitled to your opinions.
2: Thanks.
4: So it goes all around.
3: My opinion would be to do the half dog, half human faces all over the wrap. Maybe even throw in some of your sponsors on the car as well, if you need that NASCAR theme or whatever. But we got to think a little bit better, because even add something that maybe Tomas would like maybe a ceiling fan or two on the wrap. You know, things that are...
1: I was thinking about getting all the hubcaps, but the hubcaps look like ceiling fan blades. What do you think of that?
3: As you're driving
1: on the road, it's just ceiling fans spinning. What do you think, Jeffrey?
5: Doable.
1: Okay.
5: Well, they had the spinners. Remember those spinners?
1: Yeah.
5: And they could actually spin.
1: Yeah. Not a bad idea. Speaking of, I was playing you that secret language of that Mackenzie Shirilla, the hell on wheels killer. That's what they call her, I guess, because the judge said that. She's literal hell on wheels. Well, she's 20 years old now. This accident was in 2022. So they've had her she was sentenced in 2023 to 15 years to life.
2: What does that mean? Is she out in 15?
1: Well, she could be, theoretically.
4: Well, theoretically, the legalese in that one is that she would serve a minimum of 15 years before she would probably be up for parole, which I highly doubt.
1: She has been hit, according to this, with 23 infractions while she's been behind bars, including for flashing her boobs to visitors on video calls and stashing nude photos and pills in her cell. In one incident from April 2025, Shirilla, who customizes her prison-issued apparel often, played with cosmetics and made jewelry. She erupted after a prison official hit her with a dress code violation because she had modified her prison outfit. I guess you're not allowed to modify your prison outfit. I guess these chicks are doing that to try and look hotter or something in prison. And then it must have been a male prison official. She then erupted, "If he got a boner from the way I'm dressed, that's his fault." She had a form-fitting hoodie that had clearly been taken in on the sides. Apparently. There's a picture of her from this article. Maybe Snitz can get it, but how they're allowing these prisoners to have these tablets. And I mean, they're just, they're all like, I'm watching them. They're all like,
2: they watch movies,
1: taking selfies, and no, they're sending up this
6: people. To guys.
1: Yeah.
6: Because they're making thousands of dollars in prison. When I watched that Love After Lockup and the guys on the outside are dating female inmates, the female inmates would have a ton of sugar daddies and they would send them thousands of dollars. I mean, absolute insane money just for nudes, for, and they were taking the sheets and making cute.
1: How do they allow that? How do they allow prisoners to
6: obviously it's not allowed. That's
1: tablets.
6: Why she has 23 infractions, but they're still allowing them to have
1: it.
6: Tablets and things.
1: The officer who issued the violation noted it was the third time that he'd seen Sharilla wearing contraband clothing and cited her with sexual harassment for intentionally coming to another unit inappropriately dressed, potentially exposing herself to staff in a derogatory or offensive sexual nature. She was sentenced to 2 weeks in restrictive housing away from Gen Pop. A few months later, she was back in restrictive housing after guards witnessed another inmate with her hands in Sharilla's pants in her buttocks region. Through surveillance camera footage, the handsy inmate and other witnesses corroborated the incident. Sharilla pleaded not guilty to the sexual conduct citation in prison. I did not allow her to touch me, and I have never had a sex ticket. This is not me. I don't do that kind of stuff, she says. That's what she would tell her dad when she would get caught in high school, remember?
2: Yep.
1: And they'd be like, your daughter did this and that. And he'd go, did you do this? And he'd go, she said, no. And he's like, good enough for me. I know my daughter when she's lying. She was busted again during a video call when guards saw her show her breast to the person on the video call. So could I just start video calling her and like get a strip show or something?
6: Probably.
1: I mean, that's insane.
6: This girl is not slick either. How's she getting caught doing so much stuff? So many people, I feel like, in all the prison shows I watch, get away with these things pretty easy.
1: The unnamed visitor then returned the favor of Mackenzie Sharilla showing her breast by then showing her breast. So it was a woman that she was on the video call with. So that woman then showed her breast with a dildo sticking out of her pants.
5: Wait, they full dildos in jail? This woman was
1: The other woman on the end of the video call.
5: Oh, okay.
1: So the inmate, Sharilla, flashes her boob, and then the person at home on the video call is like, here's my boob, and look at this dildo in my pants. What is going on? How is this even allowed?
4: Remember, regardless of the gender of the inmates, they have all that time to think of ways to get around, you know, put one over on the officers. Now, where Mackenzie Sharilla, I believe, is incarcerated is the Ohio Reformatory in Marysville. The women's, you know, Ohio Reformatory for Women in Marysville. And all their uniforms, I've seen a documentary about the place, that all their uniforms, the collars are color-coded based on their security classification.
1: Well.
4: And they hold all security levels in that facility.
1: She also, guards have discovered stashes of prohibited items in her cell, including tie-dyed bras, Nikes, stolen arts and craft supplies, and two bottles of pills. A month later, a random search showed up four nude magazines, two pairs of altered state pants, whatever that means, and a fan. Not a fan like, you know, you're a fan of this show, but like a fan, like a Tomas Aaron fan.
2: Yeah.
5: Is this what everybody gets when they go to jail, though? I mean, this is, that happens to everybody?
1: I don't know.
5: It's totally normal.
1: I didn't know it was this lax in prison. I thought, like, I just see stuff in movies where it looks like it really sucks, but seems like they're kind of having fun in this place.
2: And this is a stricter prison, right? Because she's murdered two people. Yeah. She killed them.
4: Well, Doogie, this is the Ohio Reformatory for Women. So they have that prison is the only women's prison in Ohio. So it has to hold all levels of security classifications for, you know, inmates. Certain areas, certain housing units are for certain security classifications, like for your high security inmates, medium security ones, the low security ones, the trustees, inmates.
2: What's the seventh floor? What does that mean?
1: Well, that's where she was at first.
2: Oh, gotcha. Okay.
1: While she was awaiting trial. Anonymous in Pennsylvania, you're on Rover's Morning Glory. Good morning, Anonymous.
7: Good morning, Rover.
1: Hey, what's happening?
7: Oh, not much. Hey, I deal a lot with the prison system, so I see a lot of these video visits.
5: Mm-hmm.
7: There's the most wild stuff you would ever see on them. There's full nudity. People are taking their pants off. You know, it's like a male prison. You know, there's a day doesn't go by we don't catch a female visitor pretty much taking herself to town, getting on there. Now, we could turn them off when they start doing it, but mm-hmm. it's every day they're doing it. I mean, I've seen more porn on prison video visits than I have in my life.
1: How is this allowed? I mean, you work in a prison. So, I'm just like, how are they allowed to do this? And they just give them tablets? So, like, you get to dick around all day on a tablet?
7: It's not really like tablets. They have like a setup where they go sit in front of like a screen in their own, in like a little room, and uh-huh. they do the visit. You know, their family can sign up so they can, you know, see them, so they don't have to come in. Like, they might live far away or whatever. And then just on the visit, all of a sudden you'll see the pants go out. Now, as soon as we see them, we turn them off.
5: Mm-hmm.
7: And then they get, you know, they get penalized, the visit suspended for whatever. But it happens all the time. And there's some wild, wild, wild stuff.
2: Men I thought you turned
7: women
2: it off.
7: On there.
1: Oh, no. Well, you go a little bit longer. You got to see
2: you're
1: what's going
2: it.
1: On. Just for evidentiary purposes,
2: yes,
1: obviously.
7: We just had one the other day, and like the picture, because like those people will screen grab them to say, this is why I turned it off. And like the one that was on it the other day, I took one like, oh my God, I can't believe somebody put this picture in an email.
2: What was it?
7: It was a woman completely spread eagle showing everything, and it was a color photo that they had screen grabbed. I could sit here and talk like for hours and tell you the stuff that goes on in there. Like, it's nuts.
1: So does your prison not have tablets? Because this one seems to have tablets where they give the inmates.
7: They have tablets where they can play games, listen to music, do other things like that, like just like little stupid games.
5: Mm-hmm.
7: There is a new program coming where they will be able to do the visits on there.
1: So do you think that these tablets are, is this a good idea or a bad idea? Now, I understand why they do this. I used to work in a locked facility with mental patients, patients who they couldn't send to prison because they had been deemed incompetent by the court. So I can remember one guy that killed his mother with an ice pick that was in my unit. People like that. And what they're trying to do with these tablets is just pacify these people to keep them. You know, they're less hassle if they're occupied with a tablet to some extent. Like a two-year-old when you go to a restaurant and the two-year-olds are just with tablets at the table.
7: Like the housing, like their blocks, they got PlayStations in the day room. There's football team. They have football league, hockey league, basketball league. There's actually PlayStation tournament leagues that they have. Like
1: that's what I'm saying. Like, it seems like when you send somebody to prison, you want it to kind of suck so that when they do get out of prison, they're like, man, I don't ever want to screw up and end up back in prison. However, it seems like for many of the people, from what you're describing, that many of the people who are in this prison, they probably have a better life in the prison than they did out of the prison.
7: If I was homeless and had no future, no chance of ever getting out of there, I'm going to start robbing some banks, because it's one of two things. I'm either going to get caught and get sent there, or I'm going to end up with a lot of money.
1: Yeah. I do remember a case where you went in and robbed a bank.
7: It's crazy. Like, I wish I could talk about more, like, but, like, yeah, it's...
1: I understand. All right, Anonymous, thank you. I appreciate it. There was a guy a few years ago, a guy went into a bank, homeless guy, and he robbed the bank, but he told him, he goes, listen, I don't even want your money. I'm just call the cops. And they're like, what do you mean? He goes, well, I just want to go back to prison. I don't have anything to eat. I don't have anywhere to go. Just please call the cops. Yeah, I'm robbing you, but, you know, don't worry about it. Don't take your money out. I'm just going to wait around until the cops get here.
2: What'd they do?
1: I think they granted him his wish to go back to prison. What can you do? I don't know.
2: Help him?
1: Well, at that point, I think it's a little too late. Here is Meezy from C's Leezy. Good morning, Mary.
8: with again, the guy with the guns is the gate of the gourd, and the guy near the gears of the gold. With the gate of the gad of the gates, the gate of it, with the gang with the gid, and the gang of the git.
1: See, she's nuts, just like that, Shirilla. She's nuts! Nuts!
8: Yeah, like no, here's the thing. So that was for Kaylin and Cammy, because those are the only two people that can understand Ithig. Like, when I first moved into this neighborhood that was all white, these two little white girls had this secret language that it took me forever to learn. And they teased me with it. They would talk about me probably like in front of me, and I couldn't learn it. So like, yeah, most kids go through something like that. This Shirilla case, the mom has an inner child that's not healed, and the daughter clearly is messed up. They're both two little girls.
1: Like, now, I don't recall anybody having a secret language when I was a kid. Do you, Doogie?
2: No, and I work with a bunch of kids, all different ages.
1: You never hear that kind of speak at the dance studio there?
5: I wonder if it's less now that people can text each other. The kids can just text each other because they're making fun of you most of the time.
1: Yeah. Even if you're in the same room, like talking with Doogie, one can text the other and go like, this bitch is stupid.
5: She sucks.
1: Oh. Yeah. I don't know the answer to that.
8: They talked about me.
2: Yeah.
8: You guys saw my first grade picture. I sent that to you. That's what I look like. So, like, you guys saw that little buck-toothed little girl and these two little white girls. They were the cutest little girls, and I loved them so much. But they were just, like, they did not want to teach me this language. I had to learn it myself. Mm-hmm. And when I finally learned it, it wasn't even cool anymore, and nobody was doing it. So,
1: well, yeah. Mary, can you tell me in your secret language how much you love me and Rover's Morning Glory?
8: The guy at the gate is you, but the gut, he's a gore, so the gas of his, with the give of ye to the gore.
1: Okay. That means I want to leave my husband for Rover, is what she just said there. Let me translate that. All right, Mary.
8: One more thing.
1: Yes.
8: One more thing. Yes. Yesterday, I did pelvic floor therapy, and I was telling Miss Crystal about it. I highly recommend it for women over 40, or if you're turning 40. Literally, it is going to save my vagina. So I feel like most people don't talk about it, but Doogie, if you want to, you know, get back into the dating world, try that pelvic floor therapy. Like, they will get you straight.
1: Why do you need pelvic floor therapy?
8: Vaginas everywhere.
1: What do you need? What do you need that
8: because
1: for?
8: Because when you're 40, when you're 40, I read about it. Like, your vagina starts to change, and it's true. It's just true. So
1: Doogie, has your vagina changed?
2: I think it's sealed up.
1: Yeah, okay.
2: I mean, I don't even know if anything can work down
1: there. Mary, how did your vagina change? What was it like before? What was it like at age 39 as opposed to age whatever you are now?
8: So, like, there's a whole, like, I have to urinate, and it feels like I have to urinate all the time, but I don't. And it's a muscle thing. So, like, women have muscles that, like, if we don't, and it's the Kegel thing, but it's so much more than that. If we don't, like, learn how to train our pelvic floor muscles and relax them, then it can really throw things out of whack. And, like, certain sexual positions were becoming very uncomfortable for me, and I wasn't sure why. And now I'm in, like, four classes of pelvic floor therapy, and, oh, my God, like, literally, if you're over 40 or if you're turning 40, look into it if you've got insurance.
1: How do you do the pelvic floor? Do they, how do you exercise your pelvic floor muscles?
8: So this wonderful, wonderful woman put these sensors on my b-hole and my hip. And then we sat there yesterday, and she told me
1: she put a cattle probe up your ass.
8: She told me, no, like a cattle prod. It's on. It's like, it's a little sensor, three sensors.
1: On your actual butthole or your butt cheek?
8: Basically, yes. She saw my butthole.
1: I see.
8: Like, she saw my butthole.
1: All right, so they put, like, if I went in for to get, like, an EKG or something, then they're like, oh, let me hook up his chest to a heart. They put one of those, like, pads right on your butthole, okay?
8: Yes.
1: All right.
8: And then she sits there very calmly, and we do exercises, and on this screen, I look at the pattern of my Kegel, which, like, relax versus, like, whatever. It was a beautiful pattern. I have the strongest vagina ever. I just need to know how to relax, which is no surprise to
1: me. So your vagina is too tight, is what you're humble bragging here. Yeah, that you need to learn how to relax.
8: Really tight.
1: Yeah.
8: I do. So anyway, pelvic floor exams. I was listening to the show actually while I was getting it done yesterday. That's why I'm mentioning on the show, because it was pretty cool.
1: All right.
8: I have sensors on my b-hole and then listening to Rover's Morning Glory.
1: Doesn't get any better than
8: pretty
1: that.
8: Cool.
1: All right. Thank you, Mary from St. Louis. All right. There you go.
2: The pelvic floor is what you were supposed to work with.
1: That's correct.
2: Your penis pain.
1: Yeah, I had penis pain in the tip of my penis. It was terrible. Absolutely terrible.
2: Your butthole, too.
1: And I have to relax. Exactly what she was saying. Exactly. No, they did not work with my butthole, but
2: I thought
1: they
2: it
1: said,
2: was.
1: They said you're going to have to
2: insert.
1: Yes, you're going to have to go. To a therapist is going to have to. You're going to have to go and
2: insert
1: their fingers up your ass.
2: Which is what Mary was talking about.
1: Yeah. Well, no. It's, she had a sensor on her ass.
2: I think she just didn't want to say there was something in there.
6: On electrode, pretty much.
1: Yep.
2: So that's what.
6: Giving her a little zoop, zoop, zoop.
2: That's what it, same
1: like
2: thing
1: with you. Tasering her ass.
2: Yeah, that's great. I'm glad that works.
1: Interesting. All right, well, I've got to take, Doogie, we didn't get to the shiz yet.
2: That's okay.
1: I've got to take a quick break. 866-YO-ROVER is our number. 866-967-6837. We'll be right back. Hang on.
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1: We don't fact check. We vibe check. And right now the vibes smell

0: Things are going nuts over in Ireland right now, or Northern Ireland. There's a difference between Ireland and Northern Ireland, I guess. Like, one is part of Ireland, one's Ireland, and then the northern part is part of the United Kingdom. Am I getting that correct, Charlie? Is that right?
1: You are correct.
0: Okay.
1: It's also mostly one side's Protestants, one side's Catholics.
0: I believe that northern fighting, must be Protestant.
2: And they've been fighting over that for the last 1,200 years, according to my mother-in-law, because she kind of knows the history. Because my wife has two cousins that about every 6 months they actually go to Ireland because she does have relatives in Ireland.
1: It's known as the Troubles.
0: Mm-hmm.
3: How long has your mother-in-law been dead?
2: Since 2014.
0: Okay.
2: Well, but my wife's had cousins. One cousin and his wife, they go to Ireland like every 6 months because my wife has told me that she does have relatives, you know, like distant relatives in Ireland.
3: Why do they fight about the religion? Well, what is that?
2: Because Northern Ireland wants to be ruled.

0: wants to be ruled by the monarchy. The other one wants a more democratic government. They've been fighting over that for the last, I don't know, 12 or 1300 years.
1: I don't know, but whatever. Like, think of how stupid that is to argue about religion.
2: Well, it's not just religion. It's a lot about to do with regular Ireland wants nothing to do with being ruled by a king.
1: Yeah, they want to reunify Ireland. They want Northern Ireland back. It's part of our island.
2: I mean, it's an island. It's one island, and then it's split into two where there some other place owns it. It's,
3: okay.
2: You know, that's why they're mad.
1: Well, they have some issues over there. There are protests. I saw yesterday buses are on fire. Buildings are on fire because people are going berserk in Belfast, Northern Ireland. This is where a Sudanese man tried to literally behead somebody in the street. I have video of this. There's an attack that was filmed, and this guy from Sudan has, I think, a big knife or something in his hand, and he's trying to cut the head off a guy who's just like an Irish guy who's just in the street there.
3: Oh, I see that.
1: And there's bystanders who take this video, and they're like, eventually somebody, God, thankfully, comes over and starts helping. But he has like a big, I don't know what it was, some sort of wooden thing. And he's hitting this dude in the head over and over. And eventually also the cops come. But when the cops come in Europe, you're like, yeah, and? Because they don't have guns.
3: They have sticks, don't they?
1: Yeah, they have sticks.
2: Is what they're known as.
3: Okay. That could hurt you.
1: They have tasers, I guess. But, yeah. Anyways, this is a little bit graphic here. So I'm going to play this for you because I want you to understand what's going on. But listen and watch this. You can always fire up RMGTV at roverradio.com. So this is just somebody filming this in the middle of the street.
3: Blood on his face?
1: Yes.
4: Has he got a knife?
5: Yeah. Get off him, you f***ing rat. Yo!
3: Rover.
5: He's clubbing him.
1: The guy survived.
4: He's trying to cut his hair off. He's like, hurry up.
5: Hurry up.
4: He's slicing his hair off here. Hurry up.
1: They're on, when you say that you hear this guy and this woman, they're on the phone with police, I believe. Police do eventually show up in this video. It's a short video. They eventually show up.
5: Hurry up.
1: But this guy's trying to cut this dude's head off with a knife in the street.
2: He survived?
1: Yeah. I believe.
5: Get him.
4: Quick. Get him. Get him. Let him go die.
1: Because of this guy. This guy comes. Yes. And starts hitting the guy.
3: Oh, wow.
1: With a,
5: There's a cop. There's a cop. Back off. Quick!
1: So the cops are coming, but they don't seem to be coming too fast.
3: Wow.
1: So that's where the video ends. They hit him with a,
3: Look like a stick.
1: It's a stick. And I remember when I read the article, because when I was over in Ireland, the guy that was driving us around loved whatever sport this was. I'd never heard of it. He's like, what was it?
3: It's like a long pickleball stick.
1: Yeah, what is it? I'm going to see if I can find this. What kind of, hurling. Never heard of that. Have you heard of hurling?
3: No.
1: He hit him in the head with a long wooden stick used for hurling, which is a traditional Irish sport that is sort of like lacrosse and field hockey.
3: Yeah, I've heard of this.
1: You've heard of hurling before? Because the guy had these hurling sticks in the trunk of his car, and he's like, you want to learn how to hurl?
2: No. Oh, I've never heard of it. I've never seen this, but yeah, that looks probably like a serious stick.
1: Yeah, and these guys don't mess around. They had a big hurling tournament when I was there. And filled stadiums, you know, with like 90,000 people there for the national championships. They had a tournament going on, and the finals were the weekend that I was out there. And I go, how much do these guys get paid? They go, oh, they don't. It's just free. You just, you compete for whatever county you live in. I live in County Cork, and I'm going to.
2: Here's a highlight of Cork
1: beat
2: versus
1: myself up.
2: Cork versus Limerick.
1: Yeah.
3: Sign me up.
6: From Patrick Connors, long puck out. Cork looking dangerous here. Opportunity.
2: No, close. That was close for Cork. Hayes
3: skips over. Look at how many people are watching.
1: Oh, and none of these guys get paid, is what they told me.
2: People like that, though. Because really they actually want to play.
6: Dropping it in. Referee blows the whistle. He's given a penalty.
3: They're in such great shape.
1: Yep. After County Cork versus Limerick there. And helmets are tiny.
6: James Owens had no doubt whatsoever.
2: Danny, that stick would hurt.
7: Yeah, a definite penalty.
3: This is no different as guys getting together to play softball in the summer and you're playing against other teams who are, they're paying to play against other people.
1: Yeah, but there's not 90,000 people watching it.
3: Yeah, that's what I'm saying. So this would be way cooler.
2: Yeah. And you could probably get people getting hit in the head with those sticks.
1: Bam.
2: Great hurl.
1: Yeah, they love this sport over there. Anyway.
8: The guy survived, but he lost his left eye.
1: Oh, my God, you're kidding.
8: Damage to his right eye.
1: Oh, man.
8: And injuries on his neck and back.
1: So they're protesting over there in Northern Ireland because they're so angry that this dude from Sudan, who is a migrant that they allowed in, they then, I guess, allowed him to stay, like they did some sort of ruling. You know, they kind of let people there, like, oh, yeah, all right, we'll let you stay here. And this is a big problem that's going on over in Ireland. I didn't realize this until I went there. And then it's happening not only in Ireland, but all over Europe. What's happened is all these people came from Northern Africa and the Middle East, and they... hundreds of thousands. The craziest thing in Ireland is there's no hotel rooms available. I mean, there are some hotel rooms, but all of the hotel rooms have been taken up by migrants. The migrants aren't paying. You know who pays? The government of Ireland pays. There's a rule in Europe that, in the EU, that you have to feed, house, and clothe any migrants. So anybody who shows up on your shore, you have to take care of them. And there are hundreds of thousands of people. And it's gotten to the point where they are filling up hotels. And we would pass these hotels when we were driving through Ireland. And nobody's actually staying in the hotel other than the migrants. The hotels themselves, they're like, well, I guess, you know, this is 100% occupancy, 365 days a year. We're making pretty good money here. The problem is, everything else in the community. Those migrants don't have any money like a normal tourist would have. So they don't go out to the pub and to the restaurants and to the, you know, shops where they're getting trinkets and crap like that. So the economies have just completely dried up in these areas because all the hotels are taken with migrants and no actual tourists can get a hotel there because they're all filled up.
3: Yeah.
1: And it's causing huge amounts of problems. And now that's then they see this and this guy's literally trying to behead somebody in the street. It sounds like these people knew who it was too. If you listen to the video, it sounds like they're like, he's got Kieran or whatever. I don't know.
3: Oh, like it's their friend.
1: Yeah. Yeah. I think they know this dude. And so now people are really, they've let it devolve to this point, and this is where now all of the far right wing, almost like neo-Nazis, but they're not neo-Nazis, but far right wingers are spurring on all this action to riot and revolt because these idiots have let it get to a point. What idiot would allow this to happen in your country? How do you
3: well,
1: get to this point?
3: They can't change it now, right?
1: Well, they need to, and this is why.
3: Those poor hotels that are probably dealing with
1: issues. Oh, imagine your hotel room after the fact.
3: Yeah.
1: Well, how do you think that hotel room is going to be returned to you?
3: Are people
1: after 16 people have been living in there.
3: Are you nervous to stay at that place because there's a lot of...
1: Oh, no. You can't stay at the hotel.
3: They have no vacancies?
1: No.
3: It's just filled.
1: Yes.
3: Always will be filled?
1: Yes.
3: Never other people.
1: Correct. This is what I'm... What did you just miss there?
3: No, I didn't know the entire
1: listening?
3: Thing. Like,
1: the
3: always
1: entire hotel.
3: Constantly.
1: What did I just say? 365 days a year?
3: Why wouldn't you then just close your, because you're getting paid?
1: Right.
3: By the
9: you
3: government.
9: Close the hotel because the government's paying you to keep the hotel.
3: But there's, I'm guessing, a
1: this
3: bunch
1: is
3: of
1: all
3: problems.
1: Exactly what I just said.
9: I understood it when you said it.
3: But
9: now I'm better understanding.
3: Because I'm asking questions.
9: Second time. We
3: Thank
9: should do
3: you.
9: A third time.
3: Mm-hmm. Well, what's the setup? What's the long term goal here? They're going to keep going?
1: Well, we don't want to get to the same point here in the United States, you know, and I get it. Most of the people that are rounding up aren't, you know, they're like, oh, this is the worst of the worst, but not really. Most of these people don't even have criminal records. But you don't want to devolve to the point where we are in the same boat. And you go, what happened here? We've been completely overrun. And it has nothing to do with race. Everyone wants to be, oh, you're racist. And no, it's not. I don't think anybody cares. Anybody in Ireland, if there were a limited number of people that came, whether they're black, white, Asian, whatever, I don't think they would care if those people came and they go, man, I escaped Sudan. Boy, it really sucked there. And thank you for giving me the opportunity to live here. I'm now going to become part of the economy and society and so on and so forth, right? Everyone will go, yeah, that's great. Good for you. That's not what's happening, though. But, geez, man, I just can't, I can't imagine. Can you imagine? This video was 54 seconds long. Just watching it. But could you imagine how long this feels for the guy who's trying to get, you know, they're trying to behead him? Laying there on the ground on your back as some dude literally tries to behead you in the street? That 54 seconds must feel like 54 hours.
7: Why couldn't they just go barrel through him? Like run and just dive at him and get him off the guy's neck? Because there's people around.
1: Well, one guy
7: does
1: come with that hurling stick and starts beating him in the head. That's what eventually gets him to stop. But
7: what would you do?
1: The guy has a big knife. I think people would. What would I do? I'd call the police.
7: Okay.
1: I guess.
3: If you throw your body at him, now his arm with the knife is flailing.
1: Yep.
3: So you might get filleted up as well. So it's dangerous either way.
1: I think it's easier said than done. You're like, why don't you just go and tackle him? Well, because he's going to stab you, get you right in the heart.
3: Or in your intestines, your gut. I would be worried about your intestines getting cut open.
1: And anyway, so that if you see any rioting happening over the next few days, that's why. Snitz, are you into Superman? I know you like all these.
8: Yeah, I'm more of a Marvel person, but yeah, I like Superman.
1: Okay. What about Supergirl?
8: I never really wasn't familiar with Supergirl. Besides it being, what, his sister or something? I don't know.
1: Wasn't the last Superman movie? I didn't see the last movie.
8: Yeah, she's in that.
1: Was she in that? Now they're coming out with a movie that's all about her, Supergirl.
7: Wait, so Superman has a sister?
2: Not a sister. I think it's his cousin.
8: But like a relative. They have the same like name-ish.
7: Yeah. How did he become Superman?
2: Well, obviously, he's from a different planet.
1: Right.
8: Our son.
1: He has, when he gets here, he has superpowers because they have different stuff on his planet.
2: Well, so the sun works different.
8: It's the sun.
7: Oh, so the cousin lived on the sun with him?
2: They don't live on the sun. No, they live on a different planet, but their sun is a different color. So in their planet, they have no powers at all. They're just living life. Everything's normal.
1: Like we are.
2: They come, he, you know, got wrapped in his blanket, his cape, and got flown here. Once he lands, our son starts hitting him, that powers him.
7: Mm, okay.
2: And then, so also some, I don't know the whole history, but I'm guessing another one of his cousins also escaped, ended up on Earth, also now giving her powers. They show it at the very end of the last Superman movie. They show the cousin for the first time.
7: Is that the Russo brothers, Superman?
2: Russo brothers have never made a Superman.
7: What? Who did the Superman that was here?
10: James Gunn.
8: James Gunn.
7: Oh, James Gunn. So it's his movie that they had the
1: Supergirl was.
7: Okay.
1: Yeah.
0: Now My understanding of the origin story.
8: Yeah, we just did it.
1: Yep. Never mind.
0: Got it.
7: I did just get it.
1: Well, maybe he just heard douchey. You have to explain things to her two or three times.
2: Oh, okay. Yeah.
1: So he was just.
0: Part of the story is that when Krypton exploded, originally, part of Supergirl's street, the street that she was living out of the city block, was blown away intact. And they made kind of like an enclosed colony out of it while they were floating through space. And then eventually she came to Earth. Because I read that. That's like the comic book version. I could be wrong about that.
8: Cool.
0: But I believe that's what I read in the comic book.
2: I didn't know that. Okay.
0: That's pretty cool. Correct me if I'm wrong.
1: So now, I guess, this woman who plays Supergirl, Millie Alcock is her name, couple months ago, she's like, yeah, I know people are going to hate me because they just hate, you know, all these superhero moviegoers. They just, they love to hate on women. I'm paraphrasing, but that's what she was. I'm like, oh, cry me a river. Give me a
2: break.
1: But
2: that is true, though.
1: Is it? I don't know.
2: Yes.
1: Why?
2: People make a whole industry of themselves on YouTube just complaining about comic book movies and video games with women in it.
7: They're not allowed to be women?
2: Oh, my God.
1: I would prefer women in there. They usually put hot-ass chicks in there.
2: Well, the problem is they're either a girl boss, which means they're too much of a boss bitch,
1: uh-huh,
2: or they're not hot enough, and they're putting an ugly girl in, and there's just, like, right now people are very upset with the new Lord of, what is it? God of War. Mm. God of War, a very popular video game with Kratos, the guy.
1: The new one
2: they come out with, well, they've added a woman. I don't know the history. I don't know, but they're very upset with that. Countless examples. I mean, people make their entire livings off of complaining and riling up other nerds and being mad that the girl video game characters or movie characters are not hot enough.
1: Well, do you remember Dean Cain, who played Superman in the TV series? This must have been like...
7: forever ago. 90s?
1: Must have been in the early 90s, I think.
7: Yeah.
1: Chicks loved him, too.
7: He's
1: They're
7: hot.
1: Like, oh, he's so hot. Oh, man, they loved this dude. He doesn't look the same anymore.
8: He's
1: kind
8: still
1: of...
8: still hot, but that's, you know, temperature-wise.
7: Yeah, he's all right. He's aged.
1: A little
7: aged.
1: Pudgy there. Anyways, he is under fire now because somebody had posted a picture of... well, let me see if... can you show me that, just that Millie... what's her name? Millie Alcock? Show me her as Supergirl or a picture of her, Snitz. And so this is her...
7: she's pretty.
1: In real life there.
8: She's in that Game of Thrones thing too, the House of Dragons.
1: And somebody posted, why does she look like this guy? And it's...
8: the dude from Land of the Lost.
1: It's like, I don't even know what that is.
8: Land of the Lost.
1: Oh, it's Land of the Lost.
2: I thought this was Planet of the Apes. Okay.
8: 70s show.
7: You don't remember Land of the Lost?
1: Not really.
8: Family goes over a waterfall into a...
0: into a prehistoric world.
8: Into a prehistoric world.
7: I loved that show.
8: Sleestaks?
1: This is like...
7: oh my gosh, I love that.
1: What is... this is like... was this like a caveman or cavewoman or something?
8: He was there. Yeah.
1: With like kind of buck teeth and... crazy looking. And so Dean Cain says, dang it, I laughed. That was his reply. Dean Cain, former Superman, is laughing at a joke of how ugly the new Supergirl is.
7: Oh my God.
1: By the way, I kind of think Supergirl's hot.
7: Frankly. I kind of think she's... I even saw her picture. I'm like, she's really pretty.
1: She does have a weird mouth. I'll grant him that.
7: What's wrong with her mouth?
1: Well, if you look at the picture that Snitz had where she's on a red carpet or something, she just... I don't know if she can physically close her mouth. Like, she just, what?
7: That's kind of a dick thing to say.
1: No.
7: Just like it's not funny for Dean Cain to laugh at that.
1: No, she got a weird mouth. You can't deny that. This is a fact, okay?
7: It's just a...
1: are
7: there other pictures of her with her mouth?
1: Yes.
7: And is it weird all the way around, in your opinion? Like, who says that about somebody's mouth?
1: She just has a weird mouth. You have a weird forehead. Whatever.
7: You have... all forehead.
1: Fine, I'm weird looking too, but I actually think that she's hot, whoever this chick is, Millie Alcock. I saw a trailer for Superman, Supergirl. I go, this chick's pretty hot.
7: But people are pissed at Dean now, right?
1: As they should be. Everyone's very upset that he's ruined his legacy. And
7: who is he to, if he's putting on a little poundage, who are you to criticize her?
1: Oh, she looks a million times better than he does these days. That's for sure.
7: And why are we tearing other people down? What are you doing?
3: He didn't. All he said was, dang it, I laughed. I mean, he didn't say, yeah, that girl's ugly and boy.
7: Yes, he did. That is equivalent to saying, I agree with that comment. I laugh because it's funny.
2: You would be mad, Crystal, if somebody made some rude comment about you. And then, okay, and just some random stranger makes it. And then your peer, that's also an actor, comes out and goes, yeah. That's pretty good.
3: I mean, I can laugh at myself enough that if somebody put a monkey next to my face, I know I don't look. I mean, and then somebody else goes, oh, but I laughed at that. Okay, they laughed at that. I don't think that,
2: No, random stranger does it. Okay, but this is Dean Cain.
7: Right.
2: What are you doing? Shut up.
1: Yeah, but he's gone all like...
3: are they best friends? Are they?
7: It doesn't matter if he's what politics are.
2: So
7: he's Superman.
2: About somebody's looks?
10: Well, I would at least put a laughing face. I definitely have laughed at something.

0: bottom right, she never had braces, clearly. The bottom right seems to have a...
1: Oh, it's going in a little bit.
0: Yeah.
1: Hey, she's very pretty.
2: I say there's a ton of pictures of her, though. And some pictures, they're worse than others. So it looks like maybe she has gotten some work done on her teeth, just slightly.
3: I've got to take a break. Our number is 866-YO-ROVER. Doogie's going to get to a supersized shizzy right after this. Hang on.
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2: We do have a construction alert this morning at Castle Creek. I-81 going southbound between Route 11 at Exit 7 and Upper Front Street at Exit 6. Alternating lanes will be closed. That's due to construction. And Vestal Parkway eastbound from Route 26 to downtown, a steady to heavy traffic flow and a couple of minutes of delay. With Binghamton Traffic, I'm Kenny Dees.
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3: Super size Shizzy coming up in just a few minutes. What do you have, Doozy?
4: I'm going to have an update for you on a story. Do you remember the guy that was on the train and he slit the throat of the Ukrainian model?
3: Yeah.
4: I have an update to that story for you. You were just talking about the other...
3: Right there. In front of everyone, right? JC in Pennsylvania, you're on Rover's Morning Glory. Good morning, JC.
5: Hey, Rover, how are you?
3: Hi, what's happening?
5: I'm just wondering if you're considering that these celebrities that are having this issue with being filmed or photographed with their mouth open, if they're having difficulty breathing through their nose, which I currently have this situation because of a tooth extraction that I had 2 months ago. So I have a massive sinus infection in both sides of my sinus, and I can't breathe through my nose at all.
4: Is it going to get better or...
5: I did a CT. They said there's a deviated septum, so I had to consult with a surgeon.
4: Oh, I'm sorry.
3: Her husband hopes not, because then she just has to walk around with her mouth open all the time, and a woman with her mouth open is great for certain activities.
5: It is?
3: Yes.
5: That's sexy?
3: Yeah. Well, although, Doozy, I always want her mouth closed, because that way she can't talk.
4: All right, you don't have to laugh that hard. Jeez.
5: If I had my mouth closed, it would be very bad because I'm a comedian, so I got to kind of have it open.
3: I understand. Well, JC, I don't know. Maybe that is why this Millie Alcock, she kind of, look, I don't think she's, Dean Cain apparently finds her very unattractive, but I think she is good looking. I think she's really good looking. JC, thank you. Jeffrey, did you know that today is a special day?
6: As far as I know, it's Juneteenth.
3: Juneteenth.
6: I don't know if I don't know what it is. I have no idea.
3: I don't think it's Juneteenth.
7: It's June 10th. You need to put an extra E in there. But.
6: Yeah. Well, I have no idea.
8: He's
6: what
8: speaking that other language.
4: But he's removing E's. Yeah.
3: Now
4: he's put. Wait, what?
3: Adding. Yeah, not removing. Adding. No, today is a very special day. I think it's perfect for you. In fact, you could be the spokesperson for this day.
6: Not really.
3: Today.
8: Jeez, why are you so, just, you have no idea what he's going to say. You're just, no.
6: Because I don't really put much stock in special days.
3: Well, it could be the...
8: You do. You talk about...
7: kids' birthdays and those kind of things. Yeah, of course. Yeah, you don't care about
6: those. Like birthdays and Christmas and that kind of stuff. But
8: what about like Chuck Yeager's day he broke the sound barrier? You take...
6: That's in aviation history because I'm an aviation buff.
8: Well, that could be what he's about to say. Yeah. You have no idea.
3: It might be the... today is the day honoring the most dedicated... employees at radio shows.
4: And nice.
3: I said you can be
6: don't care.
3: You don't want to.
6: No, it's because I keep thinking you're going to say it's going to be some kind of prank or something.
3: Not a prank, I know you guys. I think you would be a great spokesperson for this. Somebody alerted me that today, June 10th, is National Bed Bug Prevention Day.
4: Yikes. Oh, I love that.
3: So I'm not sure exactly what that entails, is National Bed Bug Prevention Day, but. It is today.
4: Have you had any sightings?
6: No bed bug sightings.
3: Have you had the bed bug guy back lately?
6: We haven't had him back, but I would like to get him back for a new inspection just to be on the safe side. But I've not seen any sightings. Every now and then, you'll see an ant or two crawling around. You know, regular ant. Yeah.
3: Okay.
6: So I got some spray for that. Hey, but as far as the bed bugs, no.
3: I've not seen any. Before I get to the shizzy.
4: Yeah.
3: Did the guy buy your car yesterday?
4: Oh.
6: He did not. Unfortunately, he texted me and he said he was not able to come because he had to work a double because of the job that he works at, somebody quit. So he likely pick it up on Thursday.
3: Okay. So he's going to pay you for your car, which doesn't run anymore. It does actually.
6: It does run. At least get it up on a trailer. He's going to roll it in a trailer.
3: And is he going to buy your refrigerator?
6: He's deferring on that. I got to make sure he wants me to make sure I get the okay from the landlord before I do anything with the fridge.
8: How did the landlord call, though?
6: Like I said, I haven't heard from him.
3: No, you texted him, but you were going to call.
8: We don't even know if he...
6: I'm even texting the right number because the number I have might be his old number. Yeah,
3: we're going to call. In fact, maybe we'll call right after the shizzy. What do you think of that?
6: Yeah.
3: Okay.
6: Yeah. You guys don't even know who he is, and I'm not saying his name on the air.
3: No, you have his... No, you're going to call him. I'm not going to call him.
8: You called him. My refrigerator broke 2 weeks ago. I'm wondering.
3: Knock that off my rent.
8: Yeah.
3: For next month. Right?
6: Yeah.
3: Wouldn't you like to... I know this is a real hassle for you to call the guy, but wouldn't it be worth it to save $500 and have $500 in your pocket?
6: Yeah.
3: It doesn't sound too convincing of that.
8: Plus the $500 you're going to get from this guy buying your car, you're going to have a grand. That's enough to buy an e-bike. Oh, then to drive that to work? That's awesome. That's a good idea, right?
4: How much does an e-bike cost?
8: Isn't that a good idea?
4: That's a great idea.
6: Yeah, I guess it could be a good idea.
3: It'll save
6: over all the money in getting a car, getting it wrapped, all the legalities, all the hassle. Plus,
8: you still get the car.
4: That's temporary.
8: But just temporary. You have an e-bike.
3: No, that's just temporary. Charlie's driving to work every day. The main
6: consensus is that a lot of people in our audience have said, is advising you not to get me this car because of what happened in the last 400 days.
3: Well, maybe we'll just have to delay it for a few months and Charlie can continue driving you to work.
4: No,
3: what do you think?
4: We don't want to do that. That's not fair to Charlie.
8: And he
4: can't be spending money every day Ubering to his fence company.
3: Oh, that gets expensive.
4: But also...
8: Well, other people pick him up, too.
4: Yeah, also...
3: I don't think you take an e-bike, though.
4: That scares me, him on an e-bike.
3: Yeah, I know. That's... Yeah.
6: Dougie, I've ridden an e-bike before and never had a problem.
3: I know,
4: okay,
3: but
4: I can still be worried about you. It's very dangerous.
8: What just happened in the last, I don't know, 24 hours? Yesterday, we were very happy. What happened?
6: Nothing happened.
4: He fake nices attitude towards Rover,
8: it's
4: so he gets
8: things. Very grumpy out of nowhere.
4: He's done being nice. Because he's going to get what he wants.
6: No, because I've seen the consensus of the audience. They're telling Rover not to.
3: Who cares what the consensus of the audience is?
4: Where's the...
3: I didn't put any stock in that.
4: None of that matters.
6: Oh, I don't know, Rover. I just have... I know, Rover, because I know that you have the pulse of our audience. And I'm trying to get in on that.
4: Yeah, says he's going to do what's best for you and for his well-being. Like, he'll make sure everything's taken care of.
3: Dougie, are you ready for the award-winning shizzy? Here we go.
2: Hear the shizzy on Rover's Morning Glory.
4: NASA named the four astronauts who will fly on the Artemis 3 mission, scheduled to launch into Earth orbit as early as late 2027.
3: People are riled up, though, I see.
4: Yeah. Why are you seeing? What are you seeing?
3: Do you have a picture of these four astronauts? There they are. Not one of them has a vagina. Can you believe that?
4: They're all men.
7: They're in uniform. How do we know?
8: Why did they cut the other crew?
3: Well, there's a different crew every time.
8: There is?
7: Yeah, different group for every mission.
6: Well, during the Apollo program, there were a couple of astronauts that actually flew too. Here's an example. John Young flew as the, if I remember correctly, the command module pilot for Apollo 10, and wound up a couple of years later commanding Apollo 16.
8: But they do all this training. The whole point was to go out there and test, can we go around the moon, right?
3: Uh-huh. And then they have somebody else do it. I've wondered this in the past, too. Why do they always use different astronauts?
8: Why not use the guy that just did it as a test run?
3: You'd think they'd have the experience, too. Let's fly you on a 747, but only once. We only need you to pilot it once, and then we'll get a new pilot, train him to fly the next flight.
8: Because I know this mission, they're going to be practicing putting two things together, right?
4: Yeah, they're not going to land on the moon.
6: Rendezvous and docking in Earth orbit. Now, because during the Apollo program, Apollo 9 did that same thing, same mission profile. But then when Apollo 10 came along, they did that same mission profile, but this time around the moon.
8: Okay, but why would you practice this one maneuver? Then when they're actually going to do the maneuver, they're going to get a different...
3: It's going to be different. They're going to practice it. These guys are going to practice, and then it will be a third crew that actually does it. I don't know.
9: I think Dougie was about to make a good point, though, that their bodies maybe, depending on the length of time between...
6: missions.
9: Yeah, that they would probably maybe need time to recover before going back up.
3: Well, this mission isn't going to be for like a year and a half, the next mission, so I don't know. Go on, Dougie.
4: A North Carolina judge has ruled that the suspect in the fatal stabbing of a 23-year-old Ukrainian refugee is not competent to stand trial at this time. The victim, Ukrainian refugee Irina Zarutska, was attacked last August on a Charlotte area transit train, stabbed in the neck by a man seated right behind her. No apparent
3: situation.
4: Random. Totally random.
3: We've seen the video. It's awful. Very disturbing.
4: Yes. His name is DeCarlos Brown Jr. He was arrested as he left the train, but after a mental evaluation, doctors have concluded he currently cannot understand the proceedings or assist in his defense. The judge has ordered him to undergo up to 4 months of treatment to try to restore competency, after which the court will reassess whether the case can move forward. Even if he remains incompetent, the judge says he will not be released, calling him a serious risk to others.
3: I don't recall this particular case, but they're like, oh, we can't release him. He's a serious risk. I'm guessing he's probably been involved in like 20 other things. He probably shouldn't have been on the street to begin with, generally. I don't know for sure, but most of these cases, you'll hear some guy pushed an old man in front of a subway in New York, killed the guy. And you go, oh, well, this is his 29th arrest over the past 3 years. They've gotten too lax on this. Go on.
4: As President Trump is set to

0: soak in a bloody UFC brawl outside the White House on his birthday on Sunday. Mm-hmm. His family is getting behind $12,000 gold coins promoting the fight card.
1: Sweet.
0: The Trump Organization, run by the president's sons, Eric and Donald Jr., and the multi-billion dollar mixed martial arts company, have partnered to sell a collection of Freedom 250 themed silver and gold coins branded with the president's face and in a case that features a label with his signature.
1: Yeah.
0: How is this possible?
1: Imagine if Obama did that just for a second. Imagine what you'd hear. This, crickets.
2: It better be his real signature. What do you mean it's going to have his signature on it? It better be, like, not an auto pen. It needs to be his real signature.
3: Is this sold by the White House or the Trump Organization?
0: The Trump Organization.
1: Okay.
0: So because, coins cost and range from $250 to $12,000 a piece.
1: Okay.
4: I remember, like, there was this whole controversy about emitting a $250 bill with Trump's face on it. And my understanding of the law is correct when it comes to the U.S. Mint, that they're not allowed to have a living person on U.S. currency. It's my understanding.
0: And also, so
1: this is not U.S. currency. This is like a commemorative coin.
4: Yeah, it's a commemorative coin. I get it. But I think that's what he's using to get around that rule by having his company produce these coins.
0: It'll also include a portrait of Trump's friend, Dana White.
1: Nice. Cool. I can't wait.
3: What person would buy this? I
1: can't wait to.
0: Oh, yeah.
1: I'm putting my life savings into the Trump White coins. Sweet. Yeah. All right, go on.
0: This actually made me laugh because we have a very famous picture of Jeffrey that Snitzer will pop up. The headline is 1 in 10 adults have missed a once in a lifetime moment because they were looking at their phone. And it just made me laugh.
1: Jeffrey at the Grand Canyon?
0: Yes. In a new survey, they say that people have missed opportunities to enjoy or take something in because they're staring at their phone. Yep. They're messing around with their phone.
1: Yeah, Nikki Benz. Yeah. Happy birthday.
0: 46% admit that they've scrolled during situations where they should have been present, like a birthday party, a family gathering, or sightseeing. 52% of the people surveyed say that they've been so distracted by their phone, they've had to rewind a movie or a TV show to even figure out what's going on because they're not paying attention.
1: When you said that there was a Snitzer had a famous picture of Jeffrey, I thought it was going to be the one where Jeffrey was trying to find his wedding ring inside the vagina of that stripper, if you recall that.
0: That was
1: going to be the one you were going to
0: show. Yeah, that is a pretty good picture. Tonight, Game 4 of the NBA Finals, 8:30 p.m. Eastern on ABC. The New York Knicks are hosting the San Antonio Spurs. So the Knicks are up,
4: 2-1. So if the Spurs win this game tonight, the series will be tied.
0: Yes.
4: I had a prediction that the series probably has the potential to go all the way to Game 7. So that's still in that. I mean, if the Spurs win it and tie it, that potential is still there.
1: Now, the Knicks have said that they're not going to allow this Wembanyama guy to commit anymore, to play dirty anymore. Yeah, he is a dirty player.
0: Yeah.
1: I don't know this guy a whole lot. I don't watch basketball, but
0: I don't like what
1: that guy is a dirty player. He's dirty.
0: Yeah, I agree. And the Hurricanes evened up the Stanley Cup Finals at 2 games apiece with a 5-3 win over the Golden Knights. Did you watch that game?
1: I did. Well, I watched like the last, the last 10 minutes of it or something.
0: Okay. And finally, Machine Gun Kelly debuted his massive upper body blackout tattoo back in April of 2024. The dark mode tattoo covers the majority of his arms, chest, and stomach in black ink. Back when he was getting it done, he came down with a really bad sickness that turned his skin yellow. Mm. He says that after the first week, they hit his lymph nodes around his armpits and his shoulders, and he got really, really sick. Wow. He wasn't able to sleep. He stopped being able to move certain parts of his upper body. He underwent massive tattooing in just 2 months, even though the artist recommended 2 years to do all of that. He says he was looking for a physical change because he was covered in tattoos from different phases of his life. He said he saw death and drugs and all those patterns that he was literally writing on my body. Mm. So they weren't happy. He wanted to get everything just clean slate, but it made him really, really sick. There you go.
4: Go ahead, Luigi. I'm sorry.
0: That's okay. That's a shizzy and Rover's Morning Glory.
4: I just wanted to say that's why I guess I took so long for me even come around to getting a tattoo was because of what Luigi just said in this shizzy. And I wanted to put something on my body that would actually mean something to me. And so I'm very selective. I'm looking forward to putting another tattoo on this forearm to complement the one I got for my mom.
1: Okay.
4: So I haven't decided what I exactly wanted to get yet.
1: Let's see here. Somebody says, I thought the picture was going to be Jeffrey getting hit by a bus while he was staring at his phone. Yes, that's one.
4: I think everyone would love that one.
1: We did have that from the surveillance video of him getting hit. And somebody says, two people said, and his daughter's graduation. What was that? I don't recall.
4: Oh, what happened was she had tape on her glasses at that time. And that was kind of, just like.
1: What does that have to do with your phone?
5: So that's when he missed the thing. Wasn't he doing something else?
3: I think he was going around taking pictures while Dumb had a nice camera and taking pictures for him. I don't remember exactly.
1: Yeah, I don't remember.
5: Yeah, he too bothered to.
4: No, I was taking pictures of my daughter and whatnot, so it's probably.
6: I graduated from here.
3: That's from that day.
6: I graduated from here.
4: Okay.
3: Well, it was. I'm just saying that was from that day.
4: Yeah.
1: Hey, there's an update and something we talked about yesterday. We speculated what's going to happen in this particular case. Well, we know the answer to that now. We'll be right back on Rover's Morning Glory. I'll tell you what happened right after this. Hang on.
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0: Rovers Morning Glory.
2: Yesterday, we talked about the case in Texas where the 17-year-old kid, at the time he was 17, was at a under a tent at a track meet. It was raining. He didn't go to that school. Wasn't, you know, not supposed to be under that tent, I guess. And the people in the tent said, you have to leave the tent. And he said, essentially, I'm paraphrasing all this, make me, touch me, find out. And then he was pushed by one guy named Austin Metcalf, a football player. And this kid, Carmelo Anthony, pulled a knife out of his backpack and plunged it into Austin Metcalf's chest, right into the heart, killed him. And he's been on trial. He claims that it was self-defense. We talked about this quite a bit yesterday, and the defense had rested, and it was in the jury's hands. Well, the jury deliberated for 3 hours, and then they came back and they said guilty of murder. So he was guilty of first degree murder in the death of this fellow 17-year-old kid. Now they're to the sentencing. As far as I know, they haven't sentenced him yet. They're having like a little, like a mini trial, they call it.
3: It's a sentencing hearing.
2: Yeah.
3: They're going to argue like what sentence is appropriate. A lot of times when you have like major trials like this, like even in our area, you see in the news if somebody's been convicted of a major crime, they would have like in some cases they're sentenced right away. Others, they have an actual sentencing hearing.
2: So this is right after the jury finds him guilty, then the jury is also tasked with determining what the sentence is going to be. So his mother took the stand, sobbing, saying, he's my oldest, he'll always be my baby, I love him very much. I know my son, he's very sorry for what he did, please have mercy on my son, begging for a light sentence. His attorney, Carmelo Anthony's attorney, has argued that this was a, you know, he didn't intend this, spur of the moment sort of thing, so he should, instead of getting a life sentence, which is on the table, they could give him a life sentence, he could have this drastically reduced if this jury buys that it was a sort of a sudden thing that happened in the heat of the moment, sudden passion, I think is what they call it. And so it could reduce his sentence from between 2 to 20 years if they buy that argument.
4: You think they will?
2: I don't think so, because they seem to not really buy any of the arguments of self-defense when they found him guilty of first-degree murder. And, I was thinking about this after. I hate that somebody who was, now he's 19, this Carmelo Anthony, but it is sad that somebody who does this at the age of 17, now he's 19, that the rest of his life is completely ruined over something that really easily could have been avoided. If either one of these two kids had backed down. But I get it. I remember being that age and you were concerned about how you would be perceived in front of especially a group of 20 or 30 people there. Oh, you pussy. You don't want to look like that. And nobody wants to back down. You're stupid. So how do you feel about this? Right verdict or not?
4: Me, Doogie?
2: Yes, Doogie. That's what I'm looking right at you.
4: I think what he took another person's life. I think it could have been controlled. I don't think he should have.
2: Well, the defense attorney rightly pointed out, he said, listen, this Austin Metcalf guy did not have any right to physically put his hands on what's his face, Carmelo?
4: Yeah.
2: And did not have the right to physically remove him from that tent. It just wasn't his right to do that. They could have gone to authorities, teachers, police, right, whoever, but that doesn't give somebody the right to physically remove somebody.
4: Right.
2: And
4: to kill, it doesn't mean you can kill them.
2: Well, he says he was in fear for his life.
4: But
2: I also
4: take
2: find
4: a
2: that
4: couple
2: to be,
4: steps back, I, and you yeah. know what I mean. No one was chasing him. There were people right there.
2: Mm-hmm. Yeah, a first degree murder charge though. That seems like I always consider. I'm not a legal expert, but when I hear first degree murder, that's like somebody who's like, my bitch wife. I can't stand her anymore. I want to get rid of her and run off with my mistress. So how can I kill my wife? That's what I consider first degree murder. Like, you really have thought about this, planned it out. This, I don't think this kid went there that day going, I want to stab somebody in the heart and kill him.
4: No.
2: So I don't know if I would have convicted on first degree murder. I might have convicted on a lesser charge. You can't just stab people in the heart, you know, and get away with it. But perhaps a lesser charge. Immediately outside the courtroom, all of Carmelo Anthony's supporters screamed out that the whole thing is racist.
4: How so?
2: Well, they say because Carmelo is black and the kid who was killed is white, that they're going harsher on Carmelo. They also are upset that not one black person was on the jury. And they don't think it's fair that this kid was judged by a jury, if not of his peers, they say. There were white, let's see, the jury was made up of whites.
4: That's weird.
2: Asians and Latinos. Latinxes.
4: But no African Americans.
2: That's correct.
3: Well, the theory of a jury is that the jury has to represent a complete cross-section of the community where this thing happened. That was what I always thought. You know?
2: I don't. A complete cross? Where,
5: why didn't the defense get a black guy in the jury?
4: Yeah, that sucks.
2: Well, because some of the jurors, there were, like, they had a black guy, and he's like, they ask him a question, would you be able to, they ask you sort of questions. You've been on a jury, Charlie, or no, you've never been on a jury, but you've been called to jury duty, but you've never.
5: They never even got me to the question part. It was just a waste of my life.
2: They'll ask you questions like, if you're involved in a case, a murder case, they'd say, well, could you convict somebody of a life sentence? Could you sentence somebody to death? So on and so forth. They'll ask you those questions. And one guy, he was honest. He goes, I can't, this kid, he looks like he's a kid. I wouldn't be able to convict him. That was a black guy who said that. Another black guy said that, what did he say? I wouldn't be able to convict a brother, a fellow brother, I think was what he said. So, I mean, at least they were honest. They go, nah, I wouldn't vote guilty no matter what. So that's why those two in particular were excluded from the jury. Joe, you're on Rover's Morning Glory. Good morning, Joe.
6: Yo, Rover, good morning.
2: Hey,
6: good morning,
2: what's
6: crew.
2: Happening?
6: How's everybody doing?
2: Hey,
6: not too much. So whatever happened, I don't know if it was a law, is a law in some states, but whatever happened to our responsibility to, and our duty to retreat? Like, you know, if somebody punches you, pushes you, hits you, you know, you're supposed to retreat. Okay, my bad. I messed up.
2: Well,
6: I'm out of here. Yeah. Who? Whatever happened to that? Where? Oh no! I just get to kill you instantly.
2: That's been That I can tell you, all of that has gone by the wayside with stand your ground laws. And Texas is a stand your ground state, which means that you have no duty to retreat before you use deadly force. So,
6: but even if somebody just pushes you or punches you, still, you can resort to deadly force?
2: Well, you can, and I'm not a legal scholar, but I think you can react with appropriate level of force in order to mitigate the threat to you. Now,
6: okay, so you pull the knife out and say, man, if you do that again, I'm going to stab you or something. You know, you don't just instantly just stab the person. I'm just so confused about how
2: the argument that they would make is, hey, yes, he pushed me, but if then I get punched, I could be knocked out with one punch, and then they could stomp on me and kill me, and I wouldn't be able to do anything about it. So I had to act and stab him in the heart right away. That I'm assuming would be what their argument was.
6: Sure,
2: but you know,
6: that's just rough, dude. It's just such. Our society is just. It's just crumbling. It's so bad. It's terrible.
2: Joe, thank you. I appreciate it. He has no faith in our society and humanity, it sounds like.
3: You got to remember, in the days of the Old West, this is what people did, you know?
4: But we're not in those days.
3: I know that, Douche. I'm just saying how much it has changed. If I'm saying this is, I mean, if I was in a situation where some guy was going to come at me and try to cut my head off with a machete, and if I had a gun, I'd probably just blow his brains out in self-defense. I'll probably go to jail for it, and I'll tell the judge, hey, it's self-defense. It's a kill or be killed situation.
2: Yeah, listen, I don't have any issue with stand your ground laws. In fact, I think they're great because... He's like, well, you should have a duty to retreat. Somebody punches you in the head, you should go, oh, my bad, and run away. No, why? Why should I be forced, if I'm walking down the street and some random guy comes up, punches me in the face, why should I have to retreat from that?
3: And you try to retreat, and what if he chases after you, or he just pulls the gun down and puts the bullet in your back?
2: But
3: that's what I'm saying. That's why I agree with you, Rover, with the whole stand your ground thing. That if you, let's say if you try to retreat, he still does find a way. He still kills you with a weapon of some sort. Yeah, you have a right. I agree wholeheartedly. You have a right to stand to your ground.
5: This video of this guy who's going to pick up his son. I think this was Texas, too. He's going to pick up his son, and there's an argument between him and the stepdad. And there was like an argument.
2: Okay.
5: And the guy just shoots the other guy.
7: I remember that.
5: In the front porch.
2: Right, oh, is this from like 5 or 6 years ago?
5: Like they're arguing. This guy goes. One of the guys goes into the house to go get a gun.
2: Uh huh.
5: He gets his gun. And then he's now they're face to face.
2: Yeah.
5: Guys gets a gun.
2: Two different angles that we have of the same thing. Yeah, this is a.
8: Call 911. Call 911.
5: Shoots the ground.
8: Call 911.
5: This guy pushes the other guy. Then he just shoots him. He kills him. Why doesn't that guy go to prison for 35 years?
2: What happened with that case? I don't recall that case.
5: I think that guy got nothing. That was it. I think it went before a grand jury. They didn't even go beyond that. Just murdered that guy for pushing.
2: Now the guy's laying on the ground and they're still having a conversation about it. Like, he's not... Wow. That is weird. I forgot about this video. I do remember this. But here's... I think in this case, you make the argument that... Go back, play it again, where the... You know, this guy comes out with a gun and he's telling him to leave. The guy gets in his face, chest bumps him. Chest bumps, they're chest to chest, and then it looks like he grabs the guy's gun. He grabbed the barrel of the gun there, at which point this guy shot him a couple of times.
5: So if the other kid grabbed Carmelo's knife, then he would be allowed to stab... Carmelo would be allowed to stab the kid.
2: Perhaps.
5: Okay.
2: Perhaps.
5: That doesn't make sense to me.
7: Well, the kid also never, according to what I've heard so far, he never presented the knife.
2: Right.
7: Like this guy with the gun.
2: He presented the gun. He had his hand in the backpack, and then he's like, touch me and see what happens. And then he got pushed, and he just pulls that knife out, stabs him right in the chest. I don't know what happened with that guy. Well, that happened with the guy with the gun, the video that you just played.
5: Yeah, I'm trying to find anything where it says what happened.
2: Yeah, I forgot
5: grand jury
2: that.
5: Votes not to indict that guy.
2: Oh, so he didn't even get charged.
5: No.
2: He wasn't found not guilty. He wasn't even charged.
5: Yeah, that's what I said. The grand jury didn't.
2: Well, one thing is the difference is that guy lived there, right? The other guy is on his property. So it is a different situation. I think if this Carmelo Anthony had been on his own property and somebody was pushed him on his own property, then maybe he could have a potentially different outcome.
7: I think there's a wrinkle in that story too. Because it was the girlfriend's house. It wasn't that guy who had the gun's house.
5: Oh yeah, it wasn't that guy's house. They had the gun.
7: That was a wrinkle.
5: He might have been living there, but it wasn't his house. Well, I don't know if he's living there. It was his girlfriend's house.
2: Jeff, you're on Rover's Morning Glory. Good morning, Jeff.
9: Hey, good morning, Rover.
2: Hey.
9: So it is hard sometimes to sit back and listen to some of this stuff and determine your level of perceived danger versus my level of perceived danger. Mm-hmm. They might be completely, totally different. You could be put in a position like, oh, this is devastating. I got to do something right now.
2: Mm-hmm.
9: This is a tough case. I don't know an awful lot about this case, but I hear these things all the time. And I go, gosh, that doesn't seem that dangerous to me. But my wife would be like, oh, my God, what am right. I? I've got to do something right now.
2: Yeah, and that is sort of the gray area of the law, because if that person actually legitimately felt by their standards that they were in fear for their life, and if a reasonable person could be in fear for their life under those same scenarios, and I think a lot of people could feel that way, then you would have to say not guilty. And I'll tell you generally what they do when they go, oh, how do we determine if somebody was in fear for their life? If a cop says it, they go, oh, yeah. Oh, you were in fear for your life? That's why you had to shoot the guy 10 times in the back? Yep. Yeah, I understand that. So it also depends on who's saying it, I think, is a determining factor many times. Jeff, thank you. Jimmy, you're on Rover's Morning Glory. Good morning, Jimmy.
10: Hey, yo, Rover, what's going on?
2: Yo, what's happening?
10: Hey, just so you guys know, he was sentenced to 35 years last night.
2: Oh, last night. All right. I looked at this yesterday afternoon, and
4: last
2: I saw
4: night?
2: That he was found guilty.
10: Yeah, he came out. It was a quick turnaround last night. I think it was probably around like 9, 10 o'clock, at least when I got the info. Mm. Yeah, they sentenced him to 35 years.
4: Wow.
2: This jury was fast, right? They deliberate 3 hours ago. Yep, kid's guilty. First-degree murder. And then they go, 35 years. We'll discuss this for 10 or 15 minutes. And
10: I mean, the whole situation sad in itself. You know, it was everyone was wrong. Hands shouldn't have been put on him. The kid shouldn't have had a knife. But now you have a 17-year-old, now 19, like you say, that's 35 years.
2: Yeah.
10: It's crazy.
2: Yeah, it sucks for the family.
10: I figured I'd let you guys know.
2: Thank you, Jimmy. The family of the person who was killed sucks for them, obviously. Sucks for this kid now, spending 35 years in jail. So he'll get out when he's 54 years old. Oof. It's your whole life, man. Do you tell your daughter, do you constantly remind her of don't do stupid stuff, don't... You have to. You have to constantly remind your children almost every day. Don't do stupid stuff. You have to kind of scare them, really.
4: I do, but there's also a part of parenting where you have to let them.
2: Don't let them make any decisions.
4: You have to instill.
2: Your daughter's 16. She's going to make really stupid decisions.
4: As we all did.
2: Yes.
4: I just have to, don't do this, don't do this. And then they have to figure things out. If that makes any sense. Like, I'm not saying like, whatever, I don't care, but.
11: I just had this talk with my daughter recently. You're 18 now.
2: Mm-hmm.
11: They're even calling me from the pharmacy saying she needs her own account. All these different things. She's 18 now. You need to be separated, cut off from her. So I told her, even bills, anything that is accrued underneath you, it's going to you. All these things. You're mm-hmm. now that you're an adult, you get in trouble. It is very serious.
2: Yep. Like if you were 23 years old playing demolition derby in the parking lot of your apartment complex, that you're not a kid anymore. They're going to charge you as an adult.
11: She doesn't have a license. Yeah, she can't be getting no vehicles and ramming into anybody else. Mm-hmm. I just warned her. Probably this past weekend.
2: No, that is true. That's good advice. And girls, I think, are a little bit.
4: They still do dumb things.
2: Yeah, they do dumb stuff. But I think it's easy. Like, they don't do as much dumb stuff as boys, though. Boys are just really, really stupid. So maybe I'm overreacting when it comes to your daughter. Maybe you don't have to remind her as frequently. But I just remember when I was a kid, my mom, I think it's your duty as a parent to tell your kids about things like this case right here. And they'll go, mom, shut up. I know. That's how kids react to anything you tell them. But they do soak it in, and they'll think about it later, or they'll think about it internally, but they don't want to give you the satisfaction that you were telling them something. That,
4: right.
2: You know, so you should tell them about this case and go, look, here's two lives, two families that have been ruined because of something that could have been easily avoided, should not have escalated to that point. I've got to take a break. 866-YO-ROVER. I'll give you a little update on something that we have planned coming up. Two things, actually, that we had planned coming up. One might not be happening. Hey, actually, maybe both won't be happening. I don't know. We'll be right back on Rover's Morning Glory. Hang on.
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0: People have asked if I was going to go to any of the World Cup games.
1: Yeah, they start tomorrow.
0: Thought about it, especially down at Bankruptcy Box. You know, some of these World Cup games are being played in Miami. However, somebody just emailed me the story that a Brazilian psychic named Vo Bahiana has prophesied an event to take place June 24th at Hard Rock Stadium during Brazil versus Scotland's World Cup match, where Vo says over 700 people and players will be abducted in an extraterrestrial event. That's right. Aliens will suck these people right up from Hard Rock Stadium.
1: Well, that's not good.
0: And so I don't want any part of that. I'm going to skip that.
2: This is a game out of, I guess it's happening in Hungary, but I'm guessing it's a lead up to what's coming up. This is Hungary versus Kazakhstan.
0: Mm-hmm.
2: Look what happened with this light or this camera.
1: Oh my God.
0: One of those like sky cams. Just completely, oh my goodness, fell down. That would have killed that guy, that camera operator, if it would have landed on him. There's no doubt about it. How can that happen? Because,
2: I don't know.
0: If a player was on the field right there,
1: yeah,
0: and this fell on the player, it would kill him. I don't know how they can even allow those things. They're super heavy, those cameras. And they're on four cables, and they really can

0: control those suckers. Cool. I mean, they look cool. The shots are cool, but not if they're going to be falling off like that. Rick, you're on Rover's Morning Glory. Good morning, Rick. Rick, are you there? Rick, hello.
1: Not there?
0: Rick's not here. He claims that he made a bet with me years ago.
2: About what?
3: A walking bet.
0: A walking bet.
4: Hello.
0: Yes, Rick.
5: Hello?
0: Yes, Rick. Go ahead.
5: Hey, sorry, Rover.
0: That's all right.
5: Yeah, I'm the guy who made the original marathon walking bet with you.
0: All right, I don't even remember the original marathon walking bet.
5: It was $12,000 if you could get under 12 hours.
0: Ooh, $12,000 if I could go under 12 hours. Ooh, and did I take that bet?
5: No, you weaseled out.
1: Yeah, I love
5: excuses.
1: It.
0: I might take it. I'm gonna walk a marathon by July 4th. That's my plan.
5: That's where you got the weasel nickname from.
0: Do you want to do that bet? Do you want to take up that bet again? If I weaseled out of it, do you want to?
5: Let's change. So now I'm involved.
0: Oh,
5: too.
0: Now you're
5: doing
0: weaseling.
5: Something.
0: Okay. All right.
5: So I'm doing a full Ironman in 4 weeks in Roth, Germany.
1: Wow.
5: It'll be my first one. So 140.6 miles. So why don't we do my time straight up against your walking time?
0: All right. Now, an Ironman is not, it's 140 miles. I don't know. Maybe it's 140 miles, but that's not running. There's biking and swimming,
5: yeah,
0: I think.
5: And, yeah, it's a 2.4 mile swim. 112 mile bike, and then a full marathon. So
0: all
5: I'm betting that I will finish all. Yes, I'm betting that I will finish all that before you finish walking.
1: I wouldn't take that, Rover.
0: I don't know how long it takes to complete an Ironman.
1: It takes a long time.
5: This is my first. This is my first one, and I'm hoping to go sub 12 hours.
2: Have you ever done anything like this before?
1: No, he said something.
5: I've done three half Ironman.
1: What's your time for that?
0: What was your time on a half?
5: 5:30.
0: Okay. Well, it seems like the original bet. The original bet would have been better. 12 hours, $12,000. And it sounds like you're trying to weasel out of that.
2: You already said no to it.
0: Now he wants to weasel that time down because he's obviously nervous.
5: He thinks
0: I can do it. He thinks I can beat 12 hours, so...
2: You already said no to it.
0: No, I didn't say. I don't know. I don't even recall.
5: You said no to it like 5 years ago.
0: So I didn't weasel out of it then. I didn't weasel. I just said no.
2: That's a weasel.
5: You never did it. You came up with excuses. This is how you got the infamous weasel name.
0: No, I don't even know it. I don't recall
5: Charlie,
0: any of this.
5: Charlie, by the way, you're the best.
2: Thank you.
0: I don't recall any of this, but.
2: And good luck on your Ironman surgery.
0: Yeah, I hope you. It'd be a shame if you cramped up in the ocean and drowned.
1: Stop it. It'd
0: really suck. Or got eaten by
5: a
0: shark.
5: Channel, but thanks.
0: Thanks. Oh, watch out for barracudas or something.
1: Don't take the
0: whatever.
1: Bet.
0: Yeah.
1: You're not going to beat him. He's going to beat you. He sounds athletically built.
2: I was out walking, doing just a little bit of walking.
1: Why?
2: When I was at NASCAR.
1: Oh.
2: And I was thinking.
1: It sucks.
2: You're so cooked. No way. That was just as I was walking, just going, man, if it's hot like it is right now, you are so
0: cooked.
2: Well,
0: the heat does. I did a little test yesterday.
2: Oh, you're practicing again.
1: Once again.
0: No, I wanted to do a dry run.
2: Which you've already done.
0: No, I didn't. No, I have not. I did not do a dry run. I walked 3 miles last week.
2: To test your equipment.
0: No, I had shoes. That was it.
2: Yeah, to test your stuff.
0: No, okay. Now I've got to test further stuff.
1: What
2: robot
1: stuff?
2: Legs.
0: I have a backpack, Camelback with water and all that. And I needed to test this out. I've never walked with something like that. Huh? Let me just tell you, it makes it a lot harder. And the heat makes it a lot harder. It was 80, I don't know what it was. Was it like 85 yesterday?
2: Oh, it was hot out. And that just sucks your energy out.
1: Yep.
2: Just gone.
0: It really doesn't suck my energy.
2: Okay.
0: It was...
2: Powers you up, like your Superman.
0: No, it doesn't power me up. I would say now I was concerned about my knee. That's no longer the concern that I have. I think the knee's going to be okay. I think I can make the 26 miles with the knee. The back is what was killing me yesterday.
2: Oh, yeah.
0: With this backpack on. With all this water. Like, I only filled the thing up halfway. So I had 50 ounces of water. It can hold 100 ounces of water. That's heavy.
1: Oh, but you don't believe in those weighted vests to train with those.
0: Yeah, I was wrong. Yeah. I believe in those now.
1: Yeah, it does.
0: I don't know what they weigh, but
1: yeah.
0: This was, oh my God. And my back, I was just like, Jesus Christ, is this, my back was getting.
2: 3 pounds of water.
1: Well, and eventually the straps just on your shoulders and arms, that starts to, do you have one of those, like my Hydro Pack has a clip, so it clips kind of on the chest to help alleviate a little bit of that.
0: Yeah, it wasn't so much the straps, it was more just my lower back was. I'm using muscles that I probably haven't used in 35 years.
2: How much did you walk yesterday? How far?
0: 5 miles.
2: You did, you're doing full tests.
0: I said I want to do a test. Yeah. I didn't walk 100 feet.
2: Full practices, just like we
0: said.
2: That's
0: not a practice. That was my last one. I wanted to see
2: how. Just like we always said, you'd never be able to do it fresh out of the gate.
1: Right.
2: And you said,
1: and now you're doing 3 miles prepping with.
0: I wanted to test it with this backpack and see how it went.
2: Weasel.
0: That was my last test. I have all my stuff.
2: What sound does a weasel make?
0: Oh, there's no weaseling. You said I can't do it.
2: Yeah, I'm going to do it. I said you could without practicing.
0: It's never without practice was never a part of the stipulation.
2: 1,000%.
0: It was never absolutely not. It was never.
1: It
0: was not part of the original bet. But I'm not training. I'm not training.
1: That is training.
0: No, it's not training.
1: Rover, it's training.
0: No, it's absolutely not.
1: Dry run.
0: Testing. So I've walked twice. That's
1: five
0: training.
1: Miles?
0: That's what you guys consider training.
1: Five
0: is doing
1: miles.
0: Something twice.
2: Your whole thing was I'm you not, could
0: no,
2: get up,
0: I'm
2: you
0: all tested
2: up,
0: out now.
2: Walk out of the room and start walking and do a marathon. Now you're doing multiple practice runs.
0: No,
2: who else knows if you're even telling the truth about that? You could be doing this every day.
0: No, you could look at my history, my step history or whatever. So I wanted to give that a test because it's only prudent that you test this thing out. And see. And
3: you did it yesterday?
0: I did it yesterday.
3: How many steps you got for yesterday?
0: I don't know.
1: 4,000.
2: Should be about, I know what I'll write it down.
0: Let's see here. Today I've had 255 steps.
3: Mm-hmm. Nice.
0: Okay.
2: How do you feel today?
1: After that 5 miles.
0: Not as bad as I thought I would, honestly.
2: You felt more bad while you're doing it?
0: No, well, yeah.
2: Okay, but you've done...
0: And I felt worse, I would say, probably after the time that I walked 3 miles, the first time that I walked. I go, I don't know if I'm going to be able to make it. Let me see. How do I get to
3: health.
0: Steps? There we go. 12,667 steps yesterday.
2: That tracks.
3: Okay, yeah.
0: So, I'm not training. I tested my equipment.
2: 2 times you trained.
0: That's not training.
1: Five miles, seriously.
0: You're
1: going
0: to do this by over the next month. You're gonna. That was the last thing I had to test.
3: You're gradually getting more and more miles. That's not training?
0: Exactly.
1: Yeah.
0: I went on two walks. I don't consider that training.
1: I do.
0: Oh, there's no.
1: Watch out. Truck's in the way. Back up. Move.
0: That's Charlie backing up.
1: No, it's
0: trying
1: you.
0: To get out of
1: this bag.
0: He knows. He goes, I was wrong. Rover will be able to walk.
2: You're weaseling again. You're doing a spiral right now. You're weaseling.
1: You're out of control.
2: No. Spiraling out of control. You're weaseling. It's apparent to everybody that we always said you could not walk out of the studio, which was basically your claim. Anytime you could just walk a marathon, we said, without training? You're like, without training. And now you're training every day.
0: No, I'm not.
2: Buying
0: I'm not
2: special
0: training.
2: Shoes, getting
0: I didn't buy
2: packs.
0: Special shoes. I bought shoes. Because
2: they're not special shoes?
0: They're not special shoes. No, they're just regular shoes.
2: You already owned these shoes?
0: No, they're Asics.
2: But you purchased them with money?
0: No, I bought these shoes. Yes,
2: for what
0: that's
2: purpose?
0: Correct. In order to have shoes to walk the marathon. But they're not special shoes. They're not special shoes. What makes them special?
2: You have 1,000 pairs of shoes. Why did you buy this pair?
0: Because I have one pair of Nikes that I wear every day. And I don't like those. They're not good for walking long distances.
2: So these ones are good for walking long distances.
0: They're regular shoes. That's not backing up. They're regular shoes. You're acting like I'm getting some sort of special shoe or some specially designed super shoe.
2: Is this the thing you said you weren't going to do? You said we're not going to do something. Are you saying you're not doing this?
1: Oh, you're not doing the marathon?
2: Right before we went to commercial break, he said there's two things we might not be doing.
0: Well,
2: is this one of them?
0: We might not because it did hurt my back more than I anticipated. But today I feel better than I thought I would.
2: Just quit. You don't have to do
0: it. Oh, you'd love that because he knows that I can do this.
3: There's no shame in quitting.
2: There's no shame in quitting.
4: Retreating. You can always retreat.
2: Just say it now. I can't do it. We always knew it anyways. And say it'll save you the embarrassment of doing it and failing. Just say you quit now.
0: Here's someone. He's not training. He's just testing every other day in longer increments leading up to that. I'm not going every other day. I walked once, probably a week ago.
2: With your special toe socks, right?
0: Toe socks.
4: When he did 3 miles then.
0: Did three miles. I did 5 miles yesterday. Mm-hmm. And that's the last, because in my mind, I don't want to lead up to it. I think that if I were to train, as you guys are saying, I think I'd burn myself out. I think it's much better. I'm done with my testing. I tested it out. I know what that backpack, I had to adjust the little straps, make sure they're the way that I want them and everything.
2: Your sister-in-law had a whole list of items. Did you practice, when you trained yesterday, did you use all of those items? Or are you going to get another new item and go,
0: I'm done testing. I didn't use all the
2: items. What are the other items
0: use? Just like those those little gel pack things just she told me to buy.
2: Well, yeah, I don't really expect you to
1: do. Do you have any? You need to have some protein on the way.
0: She told me to, get something.
2: Like Band-Aid on your nipples?
0: No, there's something called, I forget what it's called, but it's some sort of it looks like a deodorant stick, but it's some sort of anti-chafing thing.
4: Oh, yeah, you'll need that.
0: And you're supposed to, I'm not even sure where I'm supposed to put that because.
2: All over.
1: Your thighs.
0: I mean, nipples. 5 miles, I have no chafing whatsoever. Zero. Zilch.
1: 5 miles is nothing compared to 26 miles.
2: What is the outfit going to be?
0: Shorts and a t-shirt.
2: Shorts, t-shirt?
0: Yep.
2: Like running shorts or just?
0: Yeah, running shorts.
2: Okay.
0: Running shorts, but.
1: Are we talking?
2: That's a great question.
1: A jock?
0: Just my regular underwear.
1: You're going to be flapping all around.
0: No, I don't flap around. I have some boxer briefs on that. I have a nice little pouch there at the front that my balls and everything just fit right into this pouch.
1: No support.
0: No, it provides support. That's it. I don't need much. I'm not packing much. I don't need special equipment.
1: Small balls.
2: Do you have weird foot thing, braces on or anything? Or
1: compression sleeves.
0: Got a knee brace on.
2: Knee brace, okay.
0: Yep.
2: Your sister-in-law had a huge list. I'm just wondering what is on that list. Because I have no idea.
0: The toe socks were on there. Compression sleeves for your things. I already had those. What else?
2: Compression sleeves for what things? Your legs?
0: Like your calves.
2: Oh, okay. What does that do?
0: I don't know. Because I wore those yesterday and I go, I don't notice any, like, I don't think it does anything, frankly.
2: Okay.
0: Let's see. What else?
2: Obviously, she told you to bring gel to eat. I understand eating, but I just don't know what. No tape on the nipples?
0: No.
2: Okay.
0: What else did? A poncho in case it rains.
2: Yeah. Anybody knows. I mean, I was more talking special running stuff.
0: No, that's it. That's as far as. And I don't know what those little gel things are like, but I never tried one of those things. But I'm going to order them, and I'll.
1: You should do a test.
0: I'm done. There's no more walking tests.
1: Make sure they don't give me diarrhea.
0: There's no more walking tests. That's it.
2: What's the date?
0: Before the 4th of July.
2: Well, set a date so we know to be watching.
0: Well,
2: streaming.
0: I will closer to. Yeah, closer to. I will figure it out. I just. It's weather. I'm going to have to look at the weather forecast as well. Because,
1: oh, so now you get to pick and choose when you're doing
0: the
1: weather.
0: Goddamn right,
1: it
0: I do.
1: It doesn't happen when. Do you think the guy that just called for the Ironman he's going to do? He's going to say never, we can't do
0: was,
1: it on this
0: the
1: day.
0: The bet was never whether I could walk a marathon in the rain or 100 degree heat. That was never the bet.
2: And
0: Camera
2: system, because you're doing this out of the country so that nobody could see you.
0: I haven't tested that
2: but
0: either.
2: But you're going to be doing. The camera's going to be pointing at you. Like, you're going to be holding it out?
0: No, it's going to be pointing out. It's going to go, I have a little neck thing.
2: Okay.
0: And it has a,
1: It's going to go right up your chin and your nostril?
0: No,
2: it's not going to be pointing at him.
4: He said.
0: Pointing out. Who wants looking to look at my face? Who wants to look at my face?
1: I actually would like to see the pain.
4: Yeah, I agree. Well,

0: sweating,
1: the runner
0: spittle.
1: That you hire to actually wear this.
0: Yeah, because it won't be you.
2: Uh-huh. Is it going to be just flat against your chest, or is it going to be out a little bit so you can read the comments? So you can
3: It's not going to be. It's probably about right here, I would say. So
2: you can look down and look if you want.
3: Not real conveniently. I don't anticipate looking at any comments really while I do this. Now you can, I suppose, flip the camera around.
2: How do we?
3: And then you can see your face.
2: How do we prove that you're doing it at that time?
0: Are you going to be talking?
2: It's not pre-recorded.
0: Oh, that's a good point.
2: Filmed in segments.
3: This will be.
2: But how do we prove that? You could have already. You'd be starting to film this in segments. Right now, and then stitching
1: 3 miles at a time.
3: I'm not a cheater like you.
2: This is exactly
3: what he would do. He's going to, over the course of 3 weeks, he would film the 1 mile at a time,
2: the whole thing.
3: Stitch it all together.
0: Yeah.
3: He'd be like, that's weird. How come it's cloudy? And then just on mile two, it's bright. And wait, mile three, it's raining. Like, what?
2: You're the one leaving the continent to go do it. That's a strange thing to do.
3: No, it's not.
2: Yes, it's very
3: weird. I was already leaving the continent. And to me, another thing that yesterday, because I don't have AirPods in. I don't have anything going on.
0: You need to.
3: Just my brain.
0: Huge mistake. You
2: derailed. How are you proving you're not filming it? I'm asking.
3: I'm getting to all this.
2: Oh, okay.
3: So what I'm saying is you asked about leaving the continent. This is much more conducive to walk for 26 miles through scenery that I am unfamiliar with and like different stuff. So that's gonna make it way, way easier. Now, navigating sidewalks and traffic and all that, that's gonna make it way, way harder. How would you know that it's, well, somebody could, you're gonna know the location. I think I'll give the map. I haven't looked into whether I could do like a live thing of where I am on a map. It might be possible, but I don't know how to do that.
1: Just say where you are at any point.
3: Yeah. I'm
1: assuming we could hear you.
3: Oh, yeah. You're going to hear me breathing because I was paying attention to that yesterday. I was breathing. It was like 85 degrees out. Ugh. And I'm like, I know people are going to be commenting on that. Like, this guy can't even breathe. He thinks he's going to walk 26 miles. Shut up.
0: You're not going to be able to read it because you don't have your glasses on.
3: No, but it's still far away from my...
0: And that's not going to be bothering you and bouncing up and down?
2: And what were the rules for resting?
3: I did do a test of the not walking because I'll tell you what, I cannot... And thankfully, I didn't do it yesterday because I did think about it. I have not tested... I've tested just in the house the little neck mount for the phone. For your camera, it actually worked pretty well, but I haven't tested it working like walking a long distance, which is good because as I was walking yesterday, there were these four women and they were going the opposite way as me. So I passed them five times and I already was a little self-conscious because I look like, you know, they're just out there huffing and puffing and walking, talking about, you know, and then he said this and I couldn't believe and oh, and then she said, You know how chicks are. But on the other hand, then you have me and I look like some sort of maniac with a knee brace on, compression sleeves, a camel back. They must have thought I was like, what is this guy doing just walking through the neighborhood like this? Like he's going into battle or something.
0: And your wife still says don't do it. She's upset.
3: Yeah, yesterday I got in the shower. She goes, I go, man, that was harder than I thought to have that backpack on. She goes, you need to find a way to cheat. Don't kill yourself. You're going to kill yourself, she said.
0: Yeah.
3: I said, I'm not going to cheat.
1: She knows you.
3: Not going to, no.
2: She knows you. She says, do your normal stuff.
3: No, she said, Charlie would cheat. You should cheat. I said, I'm not going to do that.
2: You've already started cheating.
3: I'm not cheating.
2: You trained. That's cheating.
3: No, actually, cheating. That was never part of the bet. I said.
2: There's no bet.
0: Go back
3: never,
0: and listen.
3: Never,
2: no
0: Our bet. Listeners will find the audio.
2: The whole point.
0: You know, right.
2: The entire point was with no training.
3: Nobody ever said. It was never. That was no. It was never
0: you
3: part of it. It was can
0: delusional.
3: You do it? Yes or no. Can you do it like in 30 days? Yeah,
0: no,
3: I can do it in 30
0: never
3: days.
0: Said 30 days.
3: You're such a lie. It's such a lie.
0: How are we all lying and you're the one that thinks you're insane?
3: You guys are
0: what?
3: completely making this.
0: You're the one that talks all big, and now all of a sudden.
3: I'm not talking big.
0: You did. That's why this whole thing started.
3: You're just jealous that you know that I can do this.
0: Nobody's jealous.
3: This is like you when you go, I could beat you in a race. I go, okay.
0: Don't deflect. You're pulling a Jeffrey.
3: All of your running and marathons that you were supposedly doing, you got completely smoked.
0: The train is on the track, and it's about to go
3: off. And you know that you would not be able to do this, and you're like, oh, no.
0: Yep. Thank you, Charlie.
3: Rover said he could, and I think he's actually right.
0: You're completely changing the subject now.
2: The reason why it was ever even said was, oh, yeah, anybody could probably walk a marathon with training. And you're like, I could do it, no training.
3: Walking twice is not training. That's just, if that's training, okay, so then I train to, fine, I'm going to train to.
2: It's going good, keep it going.
3: Do that Ironman like that guy did, I'll jog twice. Okay, that's not training. That's not. It's just not. You have to go out. If you're going to walk with a backpack, I've never walked with a backpack. The last time I actually walked a long distance with a backpack, I think I was in Cub Scouts. And the Cub Scout guy had to take my backpack because I was too weak to do the hike with my stupid backpack. So it's not something that I would do normally. I have to test that out and get a handle on what is this? Is it adjusted right? What is this going to feel like?
2: Are you choosing England because it's cooler there? I don't know if it's cooler or not.
3: Weather is going to be much better for this. There's no doubt about that.
2: Okay, so that's part of the reason why?
3: Currently, it is, let's see, the high today is going to be 86 here.
0: Oh.
3: And in, what are you highing?
0: I was hoping it was,
1: she thought
0: 86,
1: it was 86 there.
0: I'm like, suck it.
4: Ah, isn't it usually gloomy there, though?
3: The high today in Miami Beach is 85.
1: Less than here.
3: And the high today in London, 62.
4: Oh, now, very nice.
1: Oh, that's pleasant.
2: When are you coming back from London?
3: Perfect. Perfect.
2: When are you coming back from London?
3: 4th of July.
1: He's walking back.
2: You're coming back that day?
3: Yep.
4: That's why it has to be before the 4th of July.
2: Oh, okay.
3: Correct.
2: I didn't know if you're coming back like on the 1st or something, and then we could expect a day before that. All right, so.
1: Yeah, well, that plane trip's going to suck.
0: You're not going to be able to move.
1: So
0: you're going to be
1: pain.
0: Stuck in that chair.
3: Well, I'm not going to do it. I don't think I'm going to do it like the day before. That probably would not be the right plan to do it like the day before you fly.
0: You do it early on?
3: I think
0: on?
3: I'm going to be dead.
0: You will ruin your vacation.
2: Is this going to be on the website?
3: I haven't tested that yet. And okay. I'm done test walking. All right. I'm done with that. So you can get this training out of your head. But I do have to test how am I actually going to
4: attack.
3: I think maybe YouTube might be the easiest way to stream it.
2: Yeah.
3: It's right on YouTube.
2: Well,
3: because Instagram has a four hour live limit.
2: I don't know if you can just go straight to live on YouTube. You might have to be. Well, there's like a different criteria you have to get to.
3: I think the criteria is met with our. I think we have all
2: through,
3: this.
2: Oh, through that channel. Oh, then yeah, it should work. I don't see why it wouldn't. I would check though before
3: Instagram has a 4 hour live limit. Now you could stop and then start a new stream. Like when your 4 hour one ends, you could just start another one. But I think Facebook, it's the same. So maybe on YouTube, I guess, would be where we do this. But I haven't figured that part out yet.
2: Well, I can't wait. Well, how much lead time will we have? Because I want to make sure I'm on the couch.
3: Yeah,
2: on the couch, prepared, ready.
3: I'll give you
2: snacks.
3: A date, and I'll give you a window.
2: You're not
3: going to
2: just sprint. Because Jeffrey does his pre-walk to work, and he'll just do it. You know, he won't tell anybody. Does it. We're gonna know. This is the day.
3: Yeah, well,
2: it's happening.
3: Let you know.
2: Did
3: the
2: you
3: day.
2: Start
3: and the time?
2: Looking at times though, because it's gonna be like a 12-hour walk for you, but there's a big time difference over there. So if you want to walk at 8 a.m. there, what's it gonna be? 3 a.m. here?
3: Yeah, it's a 5-hour time difference.
2: So are you gonna do like 8 and?
3: I think
2: time?
3: I'm gonna start early. I'm gonna start in the morning there. Because the later you get, the more it's just going to be hot. I think starting in the morning.
2: So because of the time difference, nobody will be able to watch
3: anybody
2: the first
3: will be,
2: 5 hours.
3: Anybody will be able blows. To watch it. It's not,
2: it anybody sucks. Will, it sucks up.
3: Anybody no, will be able to
0: that,
3: watch.
0: But you know that majority of people won't. Because
2: the entire audience God,
3: what
2: will
3: a
2: not
3: bunch
2: be
3: of crybabies you guys are. Crybabies. Oh, I don't want to get up that early to watch you walk, Rover.
4: I mean, I'll get up to watch this. I definitely would get up to watch this. Just to make sure, too, that you start and that you're walking. I would definitely be tuned in. I would set a reminder, even.
3: Sure, get an alert. Liberal loser Charlie says, Rover, you better not walk to your car today because they're going to say that you're training. I know. These crybabies.
4: What shoes do you have on?
3: Jack, you're on Rover's Morning Glory. Good morning, Jack.
5: Good morning, Rover.
3: Hey.
5: I would like to put, I don't have Venmo or anything, but I'm willing to sign up for whatever those Cash App things are. If I can bet you $100 that you will not be able to finish your 26 miles within... I mean, what do you think a reasonable time limit is? I mean, are you planning on not?
3: Well, originally, I do remember that there was no time limit to it when we originally came up with the idea. But I would say a reasonable
2: 8 hours.
3: No, I think 12 hours is what we said. I think 12 hours.
2: That was maybe what
3: that
2: you
3: would
2: said.
3: Allow for you know, because I was walking at a pretty. I walked that 5 miles at a pretty fast pace yesterday,
2: mm-hmm.
3: and then as I was doing it, I didn't have my phone with me, I had my watch on, and you can't really do much on your Apple Watch, but I go, I need to ask ChatGPT as my back starts to hurt more and more. I go, I have to ask ChatGPT, like, what is the most effective and efficient way to walk? Like, am I even walking wrong? Do I walk wrong? And, ChatGPT told me that I am walking too fast in the beginning. It's a comfortable pace. I mean, it is fast, but that I should slow down the first 5 miles, then speed up to my fastest pace, and then at the end, dial it back down. I don't know. Who knows if, you know, ChatGPT lies about everything, so I don't know if that's right or not. So wait, Jack, all right, you want to bet how much now?
5: $100.
3: $100.
5: I don't know. I'm thinking maybe we need to be closer down to like 9 hours.
3: Get out of here.
4: I was thinking 12 to 16 hours. That it might even take him 15 hours to get this done.
3: I don't know how long it's going to take, but frankly, I don't think I should be worried about the time limit. If I just keep going, who cares how long it takes?
4: Just about doing the marathon itself.
5: Yeah, but then you'll be able to... You're obviously going to be able to stop and rest.
3: So what?
5: Time then. I mean,
3: somebody running a marathon could stop and rest if they want.
4: We gave him resting stipulations.
3: Yeah, they said I can rest. And
4: every 3 hours, he can rest for, what was it, 15 minutes?
2: Total of a half hour, so 10 minutes, basically 10 minutes per hour. And even that's generous.
5: All right, how about we do 10 hours?
3: Well, I have to do some math. I have to think
2: take
3: about
2: it.
3: This. I have to think. Right, let me
5: math. Come on.
3: Yeah, I have to do some math and think of what my pace
5: do
3: is
5: not,
3: and all that. But I'm not too concerned about the time. I meaning, I'm not going to try to do this in a like a super fast. I just want to finish it. That's it. 26 miles. 26.2. Eric in Rochester. You're on Rover's Morning Glory. Good morning, Eric.
6: How's it going, guys?
3: Hey, man.
6: Hey, you're going to have to carry a battery pack with you if you're going to bring your phone.
3: I got one.
6: It's going to die.
3: Got
6: probably.
3: One. I got
6: all
3: a,
6: right.
3: The thing's
6: just
3: huge,
6: wanted to make
3: too.
6: Sure you
3: that sucker
6: there.
3: Is... I did not have that in the backpack, but that thing's like a brick. I got this thing, Anchor makes it, and it has a little screen on there. It's like it's huge. It's massive.
4: Oh, they're heavy. I love Anchor. God. That's my favorite brand.
3: They're enormous. Will one get me through 12 hours of streaming, do you think, on my phone? One of those batteries? It's the biggest battery bank that they allow on planes and stuff.
4: And that one can charge
2: you know
4: a laptop.
2: What brand is?
3: Anchor.
2: Well, I know. I'm sorry. The model.
3: No. It's got 100, what is it? Whatever. 100 milliwatt or 100 whatever. I don't know whatever the hell it is. It's the largest available on a plane. That you can take on a plane. And it looks like here it is, maybe. It's the Anchor Lap. Wait, is that it? Maybe it's the Anker Laptop Power Bank 25K, 165 watt. This thing is heavy, man. It's like lugging around a car.
2: Can't tell how big it is. This doesn't look that big. 25,000 milliamps, right?
3: I'm looking at it. It's taller than my phone. It's like
2: I'm looking at it on a plane right here. I don't know that's going to last that long. Is this it? That's what it looks like?
3: Dude, the thing's wet. I don't know what they're doing with that Photoshop, but the thing's bigger than you would anticipate.
2: It is? Okay.
3: Yeah, it's big. So I do have to test that. How long can my phone stream off of that battery bank? Because I don't. If I need two, I'm going to have B2, like, meet me. I'm not carrying two of those things around the whole marathon. The other thing that I'm not sure that we're going to be able to do, this is going to sound a little bit strange, but what I tested the other day, we had talked about having a penis lifting competition, meaning we were going to tie weights around our penises.
2: And then
3: tried to see who could lift the most amount of weight with their penis. And some people said, there's no muscle in your penis. You can't do this. Yeah, but there's some muscle somewhere in you, wherever it is, I don't know, that if you are at attention, you can control this muscle and it will raise your penis. You know what I'm talking about, right?
2: Oh, yeah, yeah.
3: Do you know what I'm talking about, Jeffrey? Well, his doesn't even work, but...
7: Yeah. I know exactly what you're talking about. I mean, when my mind did work, you know.
3: So we were going to have, now I cannot think of a good way, and I did indeed test this. Thank God my wife didn't walk in on me testing this in the bathroom. But I had to get myself at attention and then use that muscle to lift and just make sure, like, okay, yeah, you could do this. But the problem is, how would you do this to make sure that you're not moving your hips or your back? Because even with just a slight body movement. Yeah,
2: you'd have to just stand up. And each person would be different. You'd almost need your arms also adjusted so you can't lean forward or something. Arms almost still. You know what I mean?
3: Yep. Well, the other...
2: Like in a cage of some kind where... I could still back up, though.
3: Yeah.
2: You're back. Oh, maybe up against the wall.
3: Ah.
2: I'm up against the wall.
3: Okay.
2: I can go down a little bit. I can go down, and then but my knees obviously aren't straight. Mm-hmm. I go down, and then I could lift. That's how you could get a...
3: Go on your tippy toes? So see, Cheating Charlie's already coming up with his ways of how he can cheat.
2: You're asked how to do it. You want me to help you or not? Okay. All right. Never mind.
3: The other issue with this is... My original idea was, okay, so then you start with, we put something around our schlongs, and then you just keep adding weight to it. So I was thinking like big metal washers or something like that you could add like three more metal washers. Doesn't sound like much, but when you're lifting it with your penis, it is.
2: How much were you able to lift? Anything? Like, were you lifting?
3: I didn't lift. I didn't like actually.
2: You're just trying to see.
3: Yeah, I just was standing there with an erection, flexing whatever that muscle is, making my penis go up. and then I did that like three times. And by the way, it's not comfortable to do that.
0: Oh my God.
3: You want to talk about a muscle you never use? That muscle, it's like, I don't want to be used. That's what that muscle was telling me. Do you ever use that muscle? Do you guys?
2: Yeah, you flick it around a bit. Just flick it out. But I never tried to lift anything, ever. Other than, well, we've discussed a towel. Put a towel on it.
3: Uh-huh.
2: You can usually lift it if the towel's not too wet. If it's too wet and too heavy, you're not moving that thing.
3: So the other issue with this is, as you add the weight, and then everybody tries to lift, okay, we did that, let's add some more weight. You have to maintain an erection. So it's not like a one and done with an erection. You're going to have to maintain an erection for like 10 minutes. And it's just not an easy thing to do unless you're sitting there stroking yourself the entire time or you have a fluffer. So
2: we got to take medication.
3: Jeffrey was going to take medication. Now, I guess there's nothing prohibiting us.
2: I thought we all were, because there's no way I'm just going to be able to stand at attention for no reason with weights on me while everybody's looking at me without really touching, without grabbing it.
3: Oh, I think you'd have to grab it. See, I was going to fluff myself, but then I realized as I this is what I tested in the bathroom. Mm-hmm. I go, let me fluff myself for a second. Okay, get an erection. But then that sucker just goes down.
2: It's going to go away. That's why I think we need the medication to make sure.
3: If you're not looking at porn or something, there's nothing to get, you just flop right back down after 10 seconds. But I don't know. I've never taken Viagra. I'm not really hip on.
4: Jeffrey, have you? Could you tell Rover what it's like?
7: I don't know. I can't remember the last time I had an erection to begin with.
4: Take Viagra. So
3: you still have not taken your Viagra?
7: No, I'm not taking it yet. I've not even gone on a bench test yet. So,
3: why?
7: Just with all this other crap going on around, I just haven't. It's been other crap to deal with.
2: Last 4 days. What about the 3 or 4 weeks you had it before then?
7: Yeah, well, like I said, Charlie, when it happens, it happens. That's all I got to say about that.
3: All right. I've got to take a quick break, last break of the morning. And when we come back, I'll give away some Dave Chappelle tickets. He's going to be here on Tuesday. I'll give you those tickets right after this. Hang on.
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0: that you love. Welcome back to Rover's Morning Glory.
1: All right, we'll give away some Dave Chappelle tickets in just a few minutes. Brandon, you're on Rover's Morning Glory. Good morning, Brandon.
2: Hey, how's it going, guys?
1: Hey, man.
2: I know the one guy just made a bet with you for 100, and you had a guy the other day make it for 500. What about 1,000 that you don't do it?
1: You want him to take that bet?
2: Yeah, I'll do 1,000.
1: I might take you up on that offer. You just got to email me. You got to email people. I need a way to track all of these bets.
3: Didn't you already say yes to the guy that did 500?
1: I don't know.
4: I need to track all of these. That's what he does.
1: I swear. No, because I know these people won't pay me once I do it. They won't come up with it. They'll disappear. You'll never see them again. I do need a way to track this. Because I am willing to bet. I'm willing to bet with
4: you're
1: people.
4: You're willing to take people's money?
5: I have a recommendation for helping track these bets, Rover. What you do is like all the emails that are these bets, you want to like make a folder for those. Make a separate, bets, you know, Rover's bets on Rover's Walk, make title of the folder that. Mm-hmm. And then all the emails that these people want where they want to make bets. Just archive, move them to that. Mm-hmm. When you get them, move them to that folder, and you almost have a complete record.
1: Okay.
5: That would be my recommendation.
1: Well, Brandon, email me. Maybe I do need a way to keep track of these bets, but I'm willing to bet. My wife has just come up on this. Yes?
2: I also wanted to mention, I went to London like a year ago. Don't you need like international data and stuff? If you're going to be streaming, you're going to need a lot of it.
1: Oh, yes. You can't do that on your Verizon plan over there. It will cost you $89,000 in order to do that. So, no, I got that taken care of thanks to Vodafone and unlimited data on Vodafone. So, it's all been taken care of. Now I'm looking at the battery bank. Thank you, Brandon. How long can you... All right, I found the model of battery bank that I have, and it's 26,000 mAh. Whatever that means.
6: Milliamp hours?
1: I'm thinking you're probably right, Snitz. And I said, how long can you live stream to YouTube with a 26,000 mAh battery bank on iPhone 17 Pro over 5G? And it says 12 to 18 hours. Of continuous YouTube live streaming over 5G with that. That's what AI Overview says. So who knows? Maybe I need to get a second battery bank just to be sure. My wife goes, just give it up. She goes, forget it. You don't have to do this. There's no shame in quitting before you even start.
4: Oh, you're in.
1: She does not want me to do this.
4: I don't think you should do it either. It's very dangerous.
1: Jeffrey, what'd your landlord say when you called?
5: I had to use the facility, so unfortunately, I didn't call him.
1: Oh, well.
4: For the last 2 hours?
1: During the aftermath, you'll be able to call live during the aftermath, right?
3: Yeah. We can finally get the answer. Just so we have the answer in the aftermath.
1: Yeah.
5: Nice try, dude.
1: So,
4: Jeffrey's
1: going to call the landlord and tell him that his fridge was on the, what, frizz?
5: Yeah, it was on the frizz. It wasn't keeping my food cold. Had thrown most of it out.
1: So instead of asking your landlord who you rent from, to fix or replace the refrigerator, you went out and bought a new $500 refrigerator.
5: Yeah.
1: And he just is throwing out the old one. I said, why don't you get the landlord to give you a $500 credit? You're putting a new fridge in his unit. He does not want to do this.
4: Mm-mm.
1: I mean, we've begged him to call for the past week. He doesn't want to do it. But during the aftermath, he's going to do it. You're not going to forget, right, Jeffrey?
5: Hope not.
1: No. Charlie, you're not going to let him forget, will you?
3: Oh, no, we're going to start off the aftermath just making that phone call.
1: Okay.
5: Yeah.
3: Well, yes.
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5: Just give you my recommendation, that's all.
1: I know. 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Good luck to you, caller 30. We will be back live tomorrow morning. Have a great day. 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
1: Well, Sharon Osbourne certainly got some backlash after announcing that she teamed up with this AI company to create an Aussie kind of like avatar or hologram that fans can interact with. Now, fans, specifically Black Sabbath fans, accusing her and her family of doing a cash grab. But basically, she's saying, listen, we lost Ozzy, and this is a way that fans can interact with him and keep his legacy alive. I can certainly see both sides. I got some Ozzy for you next.
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1: Dexter Holland, Offspring's frontman, gave a commencement address recently. By the way, congratulations to all the graduates in the class of 2026. Or even if you didn't graduate from anything and you just wrapped up a school year, that's a big enough feat. That commencement address at his alma mater. He's got 3 degrees from University of Southern California, including a

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Because a computer doesn't get goosebumps from a killer guitar solo. 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

0: favor of a new sport? 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

92.5 KGB, Binghamton's Rock Station. Hey, it's Allie. Appreciate you hanging with us in the Southern Tier and rocking out. 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

0: Binghamton's 92.5 KGB. Jared Leto is the front man of 30 Seconds to Mars, and he played Skeletor, apparently, in the Masters of the Universe movie that came out this past weekend. Didn't do that great at the box office. I mean, $54 million isn't horrible, but when you consider that the budget was an estimated $170 million, even before marketing costs, yeah, it's going to have to make a lot more money. But I did notice something very interesting, because I follow Jared Leto on social media because of 30 Seconds to Mars, and I did not one time see Jared Leto promoting that film. Why?
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Linkin Park announced a new film done by their very own Joe Hahn. It's called Unshatter. They posted up a teaser to it. We don't know when it's coming out or how they're going to distribute it, but they told us that it basically surrounds their kind of struggle in finding a path forward after Chester's death. Have you used the crown?

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Serena Williams back on the court after nearly 4 years away from professional tennis. And she came back with a win at Queen's Club yesterday. 44 years old, played with a 19-year-old and won her doubles match. Congratulations to her. Theory of a Dead Man.

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1: NBA Finals continue tonight. We got the Spurs at the Knicks for Game 4. Spurs were able to win Monday night. See if they can tie things up tonight. Who you got?

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The Southern Tier concerts are here. 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
1: 48 different teams. Teams from 48 different countries from around the world. Here in North America for the World Cup for the first time since 1994. It officially kicks off tomorrow. The opening game's in Mexico City. It's Mexico taking on South Africa tomorrow. And then Team USA kicks off their group play on Friday, taking on Paraguay in LA. And 16 cities across North America, 11 of them here in the States. And then the final will be held July 19th at MetLife Stadium in New York.
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Back last August, 3 Days Grace put out a brand new album. Starting a new era for them. Obviously, their original frontman, Adam Gontier, coming back into the band, so huge. This is off of that album. It's called Don't Wanna Go Home Tonight. New music.

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1: Apple has rebranded Siri. They unveiled it earlier this week at the Worldwide Developers Conference. They unveiled Siri AI, which uses Apple Intelligence, and it includes some more conversational experience with the system. Allows you to adjust voice expressions, you know, because getting, you know, talking to yourself gets old. Sometimes you need someone else, but also not real, to talk to.

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1: All right, so the NBA Finals continue tonight. As for the NHL Stanley Cup Finals, it will continue tomorrow. 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

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You got another shot to grab some cash coming up in minutes. 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

0: 92.5 KGB. So you remember the movie with Mira Sorvino and Lisa Kudrow? And it came out, it actually came out the year that I graduated from high school, called Romy and Michelle's High School Reunion. Well, we're hearing that there is a sequel in production all those many years later. Yeah, there's a photo. 20th Century Studios shared a photo of Mira Sorvino and Lisa Kudrow sitting in director's chairs with the words Romy and Michelle 2. That's basically all that it said. The reunion you've been waiting for is finally happening. Oh, I cannot wait. When is it coming out? Well, we don't know.
1: 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That's Liberty.

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1: The Rolling Stones putting out some cool special edition versions of their new album, just in time for the World Cup, because it is called Foreign Tongues. I got some Stones for you in less than 10. 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
1: Last Friday, we got a brand new album from Evanescence called Sanctuary. It's absolutely phenomenal. This week, Evanescence kicking off their summer tour with Spirit Box. This is something off the new album called Who

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It's Mel. 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

92.5 KGB, Stone Sour Through Glass. And I had a friend once who said that was the Goldfish song and said that every time they listen to it, they think of a goldfish because the words are, I'm looking at you through the glass. I don't know how much time has passed. Feels like forever. And so now I can never get that out of my head. Every time that I hear that song, I think of a goldfish. Hopefully that's not the case now for you. It's Mel Taylor, and I'm just filling in today for Big Rig. He's out on vacation. You do have another chance today to win $2,500, all part of our $250,000 America giveaway. And we just want you to do some traveling. So 5 o'clock is your next keyword. Gonna hang out today. I got a bunch of great tunes. If you want to hear anything, you can find me on social at DJ Mel Taylor. Or if you listen on the iHeartRadio app, just click that little red button,

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92.5 KGB, Binghamton's rock station. I love it that Godsmack is now officially back. You know, there for a while, they're like, nope, not making any new music. We're just going to keep touring. We got a bunch of great hits already. But now we're going to get it all from them. It's some Papa Roach.

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Giving a shout out to everyone in Conklin and Kirkwood. 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

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It's Bad Wolves.

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92.5 KGB, Binghamton's rock station. It's Mel Taylor. The Southern Tier concert season is here, and we got a lot of shows coming to Bethel Woods and some other spots. 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

0: Hamptons Rock Station, 92.5 KGB. Let's take a look today at your national calendar. It is the 10th of June already. If today's your birthday, happy birthday. It's Kate Upton's birthday. For whatever reason, I thought she was much older. She's only 34 years old. Elizabeth Hurley is 61. My man Jimmy Chamberlain from The Pumpkins today turning 62. And Gina Gershon is 64 years old. Fun things to celebrate. It is National Egg Roll Day, which maybe that solidifies what you might want for lunch or dinner tonight. It is also Iced Tea Day, Frosted Cookie Day, Herbs and Spices Day, which I got lots of herbs in my garden. I need to learn how to use them. Corn on the Cob Day tomorrow. I love it that it's Make Life Beautiful Day tomorrow. Also, German Chocolates Cake, which is my ultimate favorite. I'm actually texting my mom right now to tell her so that maybe she'll make me one.
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Binghamton's rock station, 92.5 KGB. I got a request for Philip. He is out doing some deliveries today. Wanted to hear anything from The Offspring, which, by the way, is a hard one. Do you know how many songs they have?

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92.5 KGB. There's one thing that the guys in Shinedown do not like, and that is AI creating and making songs. They're just not about it. So they will never use AI in their music. And honestly, they have 25 number one rock songs. Whatever formula they got, it's obviously working. It's safe and sound.

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I remember I had read that Marcy Playground was working on a greatest hits album. And I was like, I don't know how many hits they have, but I only remember one. Maybe that's just me. It's Jelly Roll.

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It's Mel Taylor. The Southern Tier concert season is here, and we got a ton of shows coming to Bethel Woods and other spots. 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
1: Let's do your random facts for today. So whenever you're reading, even silently, the muscles of your mouth, tongue, and larynx actually activate. It's called subvocalization. We're essentially still sounding out the words in our head to decode them, even when we're not speaking them out loud. So we've only explored 0.001% of the ocean floor. We have more detailed maps of the moon than the deep sea floor, which is pretty crazy to think about that. When John Williams first played the two-note Jaws theme for Steven Spielberg, he just laughed. He thought it was a joke and expected something more, you know, melodic. Well, John replied, "The sophisticated approach you would like me to take isn't the approach you took with the film I just experienced." Because he actually wrote it, you know, of course, after he saw the film. And while they are rich in nerve endings and may play a role in social bonding, earlobes have no biological purpose. That is a look today at your random facts.
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92.5 KGB. Amy Frangal of Evanescence, her son Jack, he is only 11, and I guess he recently went with her over to Australia when Evanescence opened for Metallica for a few show dates, and she's proud to say that her son has fell in love with metal. I love it. I try to get my dudes to do it, too. It's Afterlife.

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beamed into Rock Station, 92.5 KGB. Okay, so Dan Sullivan is accusing Dan Sullivan of rigging a Senate race. Have you seen this? If you didn't know, two Republicans with the same name are on the primary ballot for Alaska Senate seats. And one Dan Sullivan says the other Dan Sullivan is intentionally confusing people. What in the world? It's AWOL Nation.

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Let's take a look today at your rock and music news. Blink-182 has sparked excitement among fans by hinting at a celebration for the 25th anniversary of their album Take Off Your Pants and Jackets. The band posted the album's artwork on social media, leading to speculation about a tribute to the era. Hayley Williams from Paramore has taken her

0: Ego Death at a bachelorette party tour to Europe this month, but she's released a look back at her first leg that took place in the spring, and you can check it out. It's like a mini documentary. It is on YouTube now. Bon Jovi inviting fans to submit their videos of singing Living on a Prayer for a chance to be featured at their Forever tour. Deadline for submissions is June 12th. You can find more info on how to submit your video on their website. I mean, that's fun. And Mike D from Beastie Boys is set to release his solo debut, Thank You, on August the 28th. If you want to check out a new song, it's called True Colors, and that, too, is on YouTube.
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2: You went to JCPenney to find those summer fashion staples, like shorts and tees from A&A in St. John's Bay. But you also scored cherry red sunglasses, a super cute straw bucket bag, adorable espadrilles, and a bold maxi dress that you can wear pretty much anywhere. 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Well, with deals like these, it's easy to find exactly what you are and aren't looking for. Yes, JCPenney.
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Binghamton's Rock Station, 92.5 KGB. I'm excited for Ozfest and what that will entail for next year. You've also got the Ozzy AI avatar on its way, and even a cartoon of the Osbournes also in the works, keeping that Ozzy brand and love alive.

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Got our cuts for Haley and Katie. Wanted to hear the new one from Pretty Reckless. And this song is so loud. It really is. Song is called When I Wake Up. I'll be quiet. I will let you enjoy. You can get in

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It's Stacey and the Southern Tier concert here. 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
1: It's Stacey and Weezer, no strangers to releasing a lot of covers, and they actually leaked, maybe accidentally or on purpose, about 15 cover songs from Rivers Cuomo's archives. It's like Billie Jean, Lithium from Nirvana is on there, and the playlist is called Random Covers on their YouTube channel, but some, I guess, date back more than 20 years. So their tour here in 2026 kicks off in September.
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12: 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Don't miss out on the action.
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14: We join this snack session already in progress. She's going in. Another trip to the fridge.
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14: 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What she got? It's holy guacamole.
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